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20: Mostly clear skies and a bit cool overnight tonight with a low dropping down to about 48 degrees. North-northwest winds at 5 to 10 miles per hour this evening, becoming calm. Tomorrow, mostly sunny, a high of 79, winds becoming westerly at 5 to 10 miles per hour. Tomorrow night, mostly clear with a 20% chance of some rain showers after midnight, a low Wednesday night of 55 degrees.

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1: Mostly clear skies and a bit cool overnight tonight, with a low dropping down to about 48 degrees. North-northwest winds at 5 to 10 miles per hour this evening, becoming calm. Tomorrow, mostly sunny, a high of 79, winds becoming westerly at 5 to 10 miles per hour. Tomorrow night, mostly clear with a 20% chance of some rain showers after midnight, a low Wednesday night of 55 degrees.

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1: ABC News, I'm Dave Packard. A trio of primaries tonight in Florida, the AP projects. Congressman Byron Donalds has won the Republican nomination for governor, and former Congressman David Jolly has won the Democratic nomination. Political Director Avery Harper says Donalds was heavily favored.
2: Not only did he have the endorsement of President Trump, but he has also has large name recognition in the state of Florida among Republican voters. And he has a massive war chest that will help power him through November's election.
1: Primaries also in Wyoming and Alaska. In the special election to finish Marco Rubio's Senate term after becoming Secretary of State, AP projects that Florida State Representative Angie Nixon has won the Democratic nomination. She'll face Ashley Moody, who's won the Republican nomination. The U.S. Navy says one of its destroyer ships, the USS Benfold, lost power for 4 days last month in the South China Sea. A Navy commander telling us that sailors were left without water, working toilets, or air conditioning. This is ABC News. The U.S. and Canada are holding last-minute talks on President Trump's 50% tariffs taking effect tomorrow. L.A. Lakers Governor Jeannie Buss is trying to stop her family from selling their share of the team.
3: ESPN reported on Monday that most of the Buss family voted to sell their remaining shares to Josh Kushner and Bob Iger. They believe they have the right to sell. Jeannie Buss is arguing a 2017 court ruling states that no sale could be effectuated without approval by the co-trustees, that being Jeannie, Janie, and Joey Buss. Controlling ownership of the Lakers could be at stake here, as Jeannie Buss would no longer have the needed ownership percentage to remain governor of the team if the transaction goes through.
1: ABC's Andrew Dimpert. And a consumer alert for frozen treat lovers. Certain Outshine fruit bars are being recalled because they may be contaminated with glass. Affected flavors include strawberry, watermelon, grape, tangerine, and black cherry. Dave Packer, ABC News.
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5: Mostly clear skies and a bit cool overnight tonight, with a low dropping down to about 48 degrees. North-northwest winds at 5 to 10 miles per hour this evening, becoming calm. Tomorrow, mostly sunny, a high of 79, winds becoming westerly at 5 to 10 miles per hour. Tomorrow night, mostly clear with a 20% chance of some rain showers after midnight, a low Wednesday night of 55 degrees.

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4: Mostly clear skies and a bit cool overnight tonight with a low dropping down to about 48 degrees. North-northwest winds at 5 to 10 miles per hour this evening, becoming calm. Tomorrow, mostly sunny, a high of 79, winds becoming westerly at 5 to 10 miles per hour. Tomorrow night, mostly clear with a 20% chance of some rain showers after midnight, a low Wednesday night of 55 degrees.

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5: 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Mostly clear skies and a bit cool overnight tonight with a low dropping down to about 48 degrees. North-northwest winds at 5 to 10 miles per hour this evening, becoming calm. Tomorrow, mostly sunny, a high of 79, winds becoming westerly at 5 to 10 miles per hour. Tomorrow night, mostly clear with a 20% chance of some rain showers after midnight. A low Wednesday night of 55 degrees.

early, I'm all business in my suit. 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
1: Mostly clear skies and a bit cool overnight tonight with a low dropping down to about 48 degrees. North-northwest winds at 5 to 10 miles per hour this evening, becoming calm. Tomorrow, mostly sunny, a high of 79, winds becoming westerly at 5 to 10 miles per hour. Tomorrow night, mostly clear with a 20% chance of some rain showers after midnight, a low Wednesday night of 55 degrees.

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1: ABC News, I'm Dave Packard. Results from Florida's primaries are coming in the race for governor, the AP projects Congressman Byron Donalds wins the Republican nomination, become the first black governor of the state if he wins. But first, he has to face former Congressman David Jolly, who picked up the Democratic nod. Police in Philadelphia are searching for a mass suspect who investigators say has been terrorizing people. In surveillance video, the suspect can be seen wearing a Halloween-style mask. Philadelphia Police Captain Jason Smith says there's a clear pattern of behavior.
2: He's actively engaged in running up to people. It looks like he's attempting to scare or antagonize them.
1: From President Trump's social media today, there was a post threatening to bomb U.S. ally Oman, which is close to a deal with Iran to manage ship traffic through the Strait of Hormuz, according to two regional officials. And then a post showing a map with the strait circled and the words, "New U.S. Territory." This is ABC News. ABC News has filed a lawsuit against the FCC, arguing that early broadcast renewal proceedings against local stations violate the First Amendment.
3: The complaint filed in U.S. District Court for the District of Columbia states that the company had no choice but to seek redress for the administration's blatant retaliation against its news coverage and editorial decisions. The ABC lawsuit goes on to say that the FCC has targeted the company because of the content of its broadcasts and that the FCC's intervention is an extraordinary assault on free speech. The FCC responding, saying in a statement, all broadcasters have a legal obligation to operate in the public interest, even Disney. Sherry Preston, ABC News.
1: Leading this year's MTV VMA nominations, Madonna. She's up for 11 awards this year, followed by Taylor Swift with 9 nominations. Swift is one win away from becoming the most awarded artist in VMA history. Dave Packer, ABC News.
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5: Mostly clear skies and a bit cool overnight tonight with a low dropping down to about 48 degrees. North-northwest winds at 5 to 10 miles per hour this evening, becoming calm. Tomorrow, mostly sunny, a high of 79, winds becoming westerly at 5 to 10 miles per hour. Tomorrow night, mostly clear with a 20% chance of some rain showers after midnight, a low Wednesday night of 55 degrees.

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1: Mostly clear skies and a bit cool overnight tonight with a low dropping down to about 48 degrees. North-northwest winds at 5 to 10 miles per hour this evening, becoming calm. Tomorrow, mostly sunny, a high of 79, winds becoming westerly at 5 to 10 miles per hour. Tomorrow night, mostly clear with a 20% chance of some rain showers after midnight, a low Wednesday night of 55 degrees.

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6: Mostly clear skies and a bit cool overnight tonight with a low dropping down to about 48 degrees. North-northwest winds at 5 to 10 miles per hour this evening, becoming calm. Tomorrow, mostly sunny, a high of 79, winds becoming westerly at 5 to 10 miles per hour. Tomorrow night, mostly clear with a 20% chance of some rain showers after midnight, a low Wednesday night of 55 degrees.

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5: Mostly clear skies and a bit cool overnight tonight with a low dropping down to about 48 degrees. North-northwest winds at 5 to 10 miles per hour this evening, becoming calm. Tomorrow, mostly sunny, a high of 79, winds becoming westerly at 5 to 10 miles per hour. Tomorrow night, mostly clear with a 20% chance of some rain showers after midnight, a low Wednesday night of 55 degrees.

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1: From ABC News, I'm Dave Packer. Luigi Mangione has officially pleaded guilty to two federal charges in an open court, admitting to killing UnitedHealthcare CEO Brian Thompson in December of 2024. Tears from Thompson's family inside the courtroom, but outside, says ABC's Aaron Katursky.
2: To some, Mangione became a folk hero, the face of their cause. But fewer supporters showed up, a few sobbing in the hallway. Still, as the Thompson family was rushed from the courthouse to a waiting car, chants of America loves Luigi.
1: NYPD Commissioner Jessica Tisch.
3: To those who idolize Luigi Mangione, I say this. Violence is not a cause. Murder is not a message. And a killer is certainly not a hero.
1: A tropical storm on a collision course with the 50th state.
4: Tropical storm Lala in the Pacific is barreling towards Hawaii. On the forecast track, it could become a Category 1 hurricane by Saturday morning as it approaches the Big Island. A hurricane warning is in effect.
1: ABC meteorologist Leslie Lopez in Indonesia. At least two people dead and collapsed buildings and homes after a powerful magnitude 7.7 earthquake off the coast. President Trump is denying reports that families of service members aboard the USS Abraham Lincoln are concerned for their loved ones' health and safety. The record deployment at sea now for 9 months, the president asked if that's too long.
5: No. Not nearly long enough.
1: Two American Airlines planes over Arizona, both with the same call numbers, American Flight 2482. One arriving, the other departing. A very alert air traffic controller calling the respective flights 2484 departure and 2482 arrival, all caught by ATC.com.
6: I'm glad it all worked out there. It could have been disastrous, but I'm glad it all worked out.
7: Yeah, same frequency and pointing right at each other. That's pretty crazy.
6: Yeah.
1: The FAA investigating. 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
10: Clear and cool overnight with a low dropping down to 48 degrees. Winds will be calm overnight as well. Wednesday, sunny and a little warmer, a high of 79. Wind shifting more to the west at 5 to 10 miles per hour. Wednesday night, mostly clear. There's a 20% chance of rain after midnight with a low of 55. Thursday, another 20% chance of showers in the morning. Otherwise, mostly sunny with a high of 83.

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1: Clear and cool overnight with a low dropping down to 48 degrees. Winds will be calm overnight as well. Wednesday, sunny and a little warmer, a high of 79, wind shifting more to the west at 5 to 10 miles per hour. Wednesday night, mostly clear. There's a 20% chance of rain after midnight with a low of 55. Thursday, another 20% chance of showers in the morning, otherwise mostly sunny with a high of 83.

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1: From ABC News, I'm Dave Packer. Luigi Mangione has officially pleaded guilty to two federal charges in an open court, admitting to killing UnitedHealthcare CEO Brian Thompson in December of 2024. Tears from Thompson's family inside the courtroom, but outside, says ABC's Aaron Katursky.
2: To some, Mangione became a folk hero, the face of their cause. But fewer supporters showed up, a few sobbing in the hallway. Still, as the Thompson family was rushed from the courthouse to a waiting car, chants of America loves Luigi.
1: NYPD Commissioner Jessica Tisch.
3: To those who idolize Luigi Mangione, I say this. Violence is not a cause. Murder is not a message. And a killer is certainly not a hero.
1: A tropical storm on a collision course with the 50th state.
4: Tropical storm Lala in the Pacific is barreling towards Hawaii. On the forecast track, it could become a Category 1 hurricane by Saturday morning as it approaches the Big Island. A hurricane warning is in effect.
1: ABC meteorologist Leslie Lopez in Indonesia. At least two people dead and collapsed buildings and homes after a powerful magnitude 7.7 earthquake off the coast. President Trump is denying reports that families of service members aboard the USS Abraham Lincoln are concerned for their loved ones' health and safety. The record deployment at sea now for 9 months, the president asked if that's too long.
5: No. Not nearly long enough.
1: Two American Airlines planes over Arizona, both with the same call numbers, American Flight 2482. One arriving, the other departing. A very alert air traffic controller calling the respective flights 2484 departure and 2482 arrival, all caught by ATC.com.
6: I'm glad it all worked out there. It could have been disastrous, but I'm glad it all worked out.
7: Yeah, same frequency and pointing right at each other. That's pretty crazy.
6: Yeah.
1: The FAA investigating. 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
5: Clear and cool overnight with a low dropping down to 48 degrees. Winds will be calm overnight as well. Wednesday, sunny and a little warmer, a high of 79. Wind shifting more to the west at 5 to 10 miles per hour. Wednesday night, mostly clear. There's a 20% chance of rain after midnight with a low of 55. Thursday, another 20% chance of showers in the morning. Otherwise, mostly sunny with a high of 83.

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2: Clear and cool overnight with a low dropping down to 48 degrees. Winds will be calm overnight as well. Wednesday, sunny and a little warmer, a high of 79, wind shifting more to the west at 5 to 10 miles per hour. Wednesday night, mostly clear. There's a 20% chance of rain after midnight with a low of 55. Thursday, another 20% chance of showers in the morning, otherwise mostly sunny with a high of 83.
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1: From ABC News, I'm Dave Packer. Luigi Mangione has officially pleaded guilty to two federal charges in an open court, admitting to killing UnitedHealthcare CEO Brian Thompson in December of 2024. Tears from Thompson's family inside the courtroom, but outside, says ABC's Aaron Katursky.
2: To some, Mangione became a folk hero, the face of their cause. But fewer supporters showed up, a few sobbing in the hallway. Still, as the Thompson family was rushed from the courthouse to a waiting car, chants of America loves Luigi.
1: NYPD Commissioner Jessica Tisch.
3: To those who idolize Luigi Mangione, I say this. Violence is not a cause, murder is not a message, and a killer is certainly not a hero.
1: A tropical storm on a collision course with the 50th state.
4: Tropical storm Lala in the Pacific is barreling towards Hawaii. On the forecast track, it could become a Category 1 hurricane by Saturday morning as it approaches the Big Island. A hurricane warning is in effect.
1: ABC meteorologist Leslie Lopez in Indonesia. At least two people dead and collapsed buildings and homes after a powerful magnitude 7.7 earthquake off the coast. President Trump is denying reports that families of service members aboard the USS Abraham Lincoln are concerned for their loved ones' health and safety. The record deployment at sea now for 9 months, the president asked if that's too long.
5: No. Not nearly long enough.
1: Two American Airlines planes over Arizona, both with the same call numbers, American Flight 2482. One arriving, the other departing. A very alert air traffic controller calling the respective flights 2482. For departure and 2482 arrival, all caught by ATC.com.
6: I'm glad it all worked out there. Could have been disastrous, but I'm glad it all worked out.
7: Yeah, same frequency and pointing right at each other. That's pretty crazy.
6: Yeah.
1: The FAA investigating. 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

Clear and cool overnight with a low dropping down to 48 degrees. Winds will be calm overnight as well. Wednesday, sunny and a little warmer, a high of 79. Wind shifting more to the west at 5 to 10 miles per hour. Wednesday night, mostly clear. There's a 20% chance of rain after midnight with a low of 55. Thursday, another 20% chance of showers in the morning. Otherwise, mostly sunny with a high of 83.

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4: Clear and cool overnight with a low dropping down to 48 degrees. Winds will be calm overnight as well. Wednesday, sunny and a little warmer, a high of 79, wind shifting more to the west at 5 to 10 miles per hour. Wednesday night, mostly clear, there's a 20% chance of rain after midnight with a low of 55. Thursday, another 20% chance of showers in the morning, otherwise mostly sunny with a high of 83.

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1: From ABC News, I'm Dave Packer. Luigi Mangione has officially pleaded guilty to two federal charges in an open court, admitting to killing UnitedHealthcare CEO Brian Thompson in December of 2024. Tears from Thompson's family inside the courtroom, but outside, says ABC's Aaron Katursky.
2: To some, Mangione became a folk hero, the face of their cause. But fewer supporters showed up, a few sobbing in the hallway. Still, as the Thompson family was rushed from the courthouse to a waiting car, chants of America loves Luigi.
1: NYPD Commissioner Jessica Tisch.
3: To those who idolize Luigi Mangione, I say this. Violence is not a cause. Murder is not a message. And a killer is certainly not a hero.
1: A tropical storm on a collision course with the 50th state.
4: Tropical storm Lala in the Pacific is barreling towards Hawaii. On the forecast track, it could become a Category 1 hurricane by Saturday morning as it approaches the Big Island. A hurricane warning is in effect.
1: ABC meteorologist Leslie Lopez in Indonesia. At least two people dead and collapsed buildings and homes after a powerful magnitude 7.7 earthquake off the coast. President Trump is denying reports that families of service members aboard the USS Abraham Lincoln are concerned for their loved ones' health and safety. The record deployment at sea now for 9 months, the president asked if that's too long.
5: No. Not nearly long enough.
1: Two American Airlines planes over Arizona, both with the same call numbers, American Flight 2482. One arriving, the other departing. A very alert air traffic controller calling the respective flights 2484 departure and 2482 arrival, all caught by ATC.com.
6: I'm glad it all worked out there. Could have been disastrous, but I'm glad it all worked out.
7: Yeah, same frequency and pointing right at each other. That's pretty crazy.
6: Yeah.
1: The FAA investigating. 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
8: Clear and cool overnight with a low dropping down to 48 degrees. Winds will be calm overnight as well. Wednesday, sunny and a little warmer, a high of 79. Wind shifting more to the west at 5 to 10 miles per hour. Wednesday night, mostly clear. There's a 20% chance of rain after midnight with a low of 55. Thursday, another 20% chance of showers in the morning. Otherwise, mostly sunny with a high of 83.

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5: Clear and cool overnight with a low dropping down to 48 degrees. Winds will be calm overnight as well. Wednesday, sunny and a little warmer, a high of 79. Wind shifting more to the west at 5 to 10 miles per hour. Wednesday night, mostly clear. There's a 20% chance of rain after midnight with a low of 55. Thursday, another 20% chance of showers in the morning. Otherwise, mostly sunny with a high of 83.

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1: From ABC News, I'm Dave Packer. Luigi Mangione has officially pleaded guilty to two federal charges in an open court, admitting to killing UnitedHealthcare CEO Brian Thompson in December of 2024. Tears from Thompson's family inside the courtroom, but outside, says ABC's Aaron Katursky.
2: To some, Mangione became a folk hero, the face of their cause. But fewer supporters showed up, a few sobbing in the hallway. Still, as the Thompson family was rushed from the courthouse to a waiting car, chants of America loves Luigi.
1: NYPD Commissioner Jessica Tisch.
3: To those who idolize Luigi Mangione, I say this. Violence is not a cause. Murder is not a message. And a killer is certainly not a hero.
1: A tropical storm on a collision course with the 50th state.
4: Tropical storm Lala in the Pacific is barreling towards Hawaii. On the forecast track, it could become a Category 1 hurricane by Saturday morning as it approaches the Big Island. A hurricane warning is in effect.
1: ABC meteorologist Leslie Lopez in Indonesia. At least two people dead and collapsed buildings and homes after a powerful magnitude 7.7 earthquake off the coast. President Trump is denying reports that families of service members aboard the USS Abraham Lincoln are concerned for their loved ones' health and safety. The record deployment at sea now for 9 months, the president asked if that's too long.
5: No. Not nearly long enough.
1: Two American Airlines planes over Arizona, both with the same call numbers, American Flight 2482. One arriving, the other departing. A very alert air traffic controller calling the respective flights 2484 departure and 2482 arrival, all caught by ATC.com.
6: I'm glad it all worked out there. Could have been disastrous, but I'm glad it all worked out.
7: Yeah, same frequency and pointing right at each other. That's pretty crazy.
6: Yeah.
1: The FAA investigating. 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
6: Clear and cool overnight with a low dropping down to 48 degrees. Winds will be calm overnight as well. Wednesday, sunny and a little warmer, a high of 79. Wind shifting more to the west at 5 to 10 miles per hour. Wednesday night, mostly clear. There's a 20% chance of rain after midnight with a low of 55. Thursday, another 20% chance of showers in the morning, otherwise mostly sunny with a high of 83.

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1: Clear and cool overnight with a low dropping down to 48 degrees. Winds will be calm overnight as well. Wednesday, sunny and a little warmer, a high of 79. Wind shifting more to the west at 5 to 10 miles per hour. Wednesday night, mostly clear. There's a 20% chance of rain after midnight with a low of 55. Thursday, another 20% chance of showers in the morning. Otherwise, mostly sunny with a high of 83.

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1: From ABC News, I'm Dave Packer. Luigi Mangione has officially pleaded guilty to two federal charges in an open court, admitting to killing UnitedHealthcare CEO Brian Thompson in December of 2024. Tears from Thompson's family inside the courtroom, but outside, says ABC's Aaron Katursky.
2: To some, Mangione became a folk hero, the face of their cause. But fewer supporters showed up, a few sobbing in the hallway. Still, as the Thompson family was rushed from the courthouse to a waiting car, chants of America loves Luigi.
1: NYPD Commissioner Jessica Tisch.
3: To those who idolize Luigi Mangione, I say this. Violence is not a cause. Murder is not a message. And a killer is certainly not a hero.
1: A tropical storm on a collision course with the 50th state.
4: Tropical storm Lala in the Pacific is barreling towards Hawaii. On the forecast track, it could become a Category 1 hurricane by Saturday morning as it approaches the Big Island. A hurricane warning is in effect.
1: ABC meteorologist Leslie Lopez in Indonesia. At least two people dead and collapsed buildings and homes after a powerful magnitude 7.7 earthquake off the coast. President Trump is denying reports that families of service members aboard the USS Abraham Lincoln are concerned for their loved ones' health and safety. The record deployment at sea now for 9 months, the president asked if that's too long.
5: No. Not nearly long enough.
1: Two American Airlines planes over Arizona, both with the same call numbers, American Flight 2482. One arriving, the other departing. A very alert air traffic controller calling the respective flights 2484 departure and 2482 arrival, all caught by ATC.com.
6: I'm glad it all worked out there. Could have been disastrous, but I'm glad it all worked out.
7: Yeah, same frequency and pointing right at each other. That's pretty crazy.
6: Yeah.
1: The FAA investigating. 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
18: Good morning. The forecast for Wednesday, sunny and a bit warmer, a high of 79 degrees. Winds will be out of the west at 5 to 10 miles per hour by this afternoon. Tonight, mostly clear, a 20% chance of rain, mainly after midnight, a low of 55. Tomorrow, another 20% chance of showers in the morning, otherwise mostly sunny and warmer with a high of 83. Partly cloudy Thursday night with a low of 57 degrees.
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17: Good morning. The forecast for Wednesday, sunny and a bit warmer, a high of 79 degrees. Winds will be out of the west at 5 to 10 miles per hour by this afternoon. Tonight, mostly clear, a 20% chance of rain, mainly after midnight, a low of 55. Tomorrow, another 20% chance of showers in the morning, otherwise mostly sunny and warmer with a high of 83. Partly cloudy Thursday night with a low of 57 degrees.

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5: And it is time for our weekly visit with Lisa from the Maslowski Wellness and Research Center in Wadena. Good morning, Lisa.
6: Good morning. How are you?
5: I'm good. How are you?
6: I'm good.
5: Good.
6: Wait, wonderful?
5: Yeah, wonderful.
6: Fabulous? I don't remember what I told you.
5: You said fabulous. I said wonderful earlier.
6: Yes, so there we go. Fabulous.
5: As we were greeting each other on the phone prior to getting together to do this here this morning. So do we have anything to talk about today?
6: You know, I was actually prepared.
5: Really?
6: For once.
5: Okay.
6: I know. Holy cow.
5: I know.
6: We haven't talked about like the upstairs of the facility in a long time.
5: Okay. Before you start, though, I did run across something. I was prepared too because just in case we didn't have anything to talk about, I ran across a interesting headline the other day, and it talked the story talked about the benefits of working out nude.
6: Please don't do that here.
5: Well, yes. Well, it is frowned upon at the Maslowski Wellness and Research Center, but you know, you might be able to like start up like a new club, like a private, you know, people that want to work out in the nude. Maybe there's a group that wants to do that.
6: What are the benefits of that?
5: You can make more money. Well, body awareness was one. It said seeing your skin and muscles move in a mirror helps you analyze your alignment and muscle engagement. So make sure you're working out properly.
6: No.
5: No?
6: No.
5: Body confidence. Exercising without clothes may help improve self-esteem and promote self-acceptance.
6: No.
5: No? Well, here's another one. Pure freedom. You avoid the annoyance of your clothes bunching up, sliding down, or getting sweaty.
6: Yep.
5: Okay, so that one works, huh? some other considerations. They say that air circulation prevents sweat from pooling under tight synthetic bands, which can reduce minor chafing for certain movements.
6: No.
5: However, it says going completely bare lacks essential support for high impact movements, meaning unprotected bouncing or friction can cause discomfort. Unprotected bouncing. See, there's something you're not going to be able to, you're going to picture that and not get it out of your head now the rest of the day.
6: I think this is funny.
5: Unprotected bouncing. Also, exercising bare on shared or public equipment introduces direct skin contact with surfaces, making private home workouts the safest and most practical option if you need to work out
6: Please
5: nude.
6: Please work out in the nude at home.
5: At home.
6: Yeah.
5: But you don't see any benefits to that. Like they said, if you're really trying to do these exercises or lift weights properly, you don't see any benefit to doing it in the nude so you can see how your muscles and things react.
6: No.
5: Okay.
6: Absolutely not.
5: Right. Nope. And again, it is not allowed at the Maslowski Wellness and Research Center in Wadena. But you know, if you ask nicely, maybe Lisa or can set up a private workout for you or something.
6: No. I can provide a workout for you, but not the safe.
5: Okay.
6: To do said workout.
5: Okay.
6: Oh, man.
5: Anyway, so that was what I was going to share today.
6: Okay. I think we can be done.
5: All right. So now the question, obviously, has Lisa ever worked out in the nude in the privacy of her own home?
6: No, that's so uncomfortable. So uncomfortable.
5: Okay.
6: Nope. No.
5: Okay.
6: But we have had people swimming in the nude. Not like you'll care to know that.
5: At the Maz?
6: Yes.
5: On purpose? Or did their trunks just fall off?
6: I'm thinking that it might have been on purpose.
5: A private pool party? Or or during public swim times?
6: I mean, during public hours, during hours that we were open, it was not a private party. It's happened more than once.
5: Okay.
6: Like, keep your clothes on.
5: Right?
6: Yeah.
5: All right.
6: Like, yeah.
5: Okay.
6: You spend a day, a couple days here, you see some pretty gnarly things. That doesn't happen every day. So, yeah.
5: All right. Well, what was it you wanted to talk about? Upstairs? Is that what it was? I can't even remember now.
6: Yes. Okay. The workout area of the facility has all sorts of good things to do with clothes on.
5: With clothes on.
6: We kind of forget about it, you know, and that's kind of the bread and butter of the facility. Mm-hmm. A lot of people use it. That's part of the 24-hour access. You know, you can use it whenever, Christmas Day if you really want to, if you have that ability. But there is, so you walk up the stairs there, and it opens up to, like, the free weight area with the squat rack and the deadlift platform and all the free weights, the leg press machine, kind of like where people would say, like, the gym bros hang out. Like, that's that area.
5: Okay. Gym bros.
6: Then there's kind of like a little half wall with all of the cable machines that have, I mean, everything. Arm, legs, back, stomach, side of your legs, back of your arms, front of your legs, all the things. All sorts of different kind of cable machines that you sit down and kind of adjust to your height, and you can pick a different weight. And then, of course, there's the cardio equipment, all sorts of different options for cardio, treadmills, bikes, new steps, ellipticals, stair climber, and those, of course, get used, too. There's a walking track that goes all the way around the outside that overlooks the pool and the gym. And then there's a little stretching area with a couple rowing machines and medicine balls and stuff like that. So that, like I said, that's kind of the bread and the butter of the facility is upstairs. I kind of just forget it's there, you know?
5: Sure. Mm-hmm. Take it for granted.
6: Yeah.
5: Yeah.
6: Yes.
5: And if you want to take a look

0: ropes on all of that equipment upstairs. So absolutely. Yeah, stop in. We're open Monday through Friday, 8 to 8, Saturday, 8 to 6, and Sunday, noon to 6.
1: All right. And if you're new to town or you're in town to attend M State, where can we find the Mislowski Wellness and Research Center, Lisa?
0: Yeah. We had a lot of M State kids in here yesterday, like an obnoxious amount, which is good. We are located, our physical address is 17 5th Street Southwest. So if you are from M State, you're just going to come past the high school towards the highway, and then we're the next big building. The kind from the outside, it kind of looks like a school, a library, a hospital. You know, there's not really, we don't have, of course, a signage on the front says Mislowski Wellness and Research Center, but, yeah, just come right in the front doors, and the front desk is right there.
1: Awesome. Sounds good. All right, Lisa, you have yourself a great day. Wonderful week.
0: Yes, you too.
1: Keep your clothes on, and we'll talk to you next Tuesday.
0: Sounds good.
1: All right, thank you. Lisa from the Mislowski Wellness and Research Center in Wadena, and according to Lisa, absolutely no benefits to working out in the nude. I'll take her word for it because, I mean, that's kind of what she does. And if you look at me, you can pretty much tell I don't work out nude or with clothes on. So, yeah, I'll take her word for it. Good morning. The forecast for Wednesday, sunny and a bit warmer, a high of 79 degrees. Winds will be out of the west at 5 to 10 miles per hour by this afternoon. Tonight, mostly clear, a 20% chance of rain, mainly after midnight, a low of 55. Tomorrow, another 20% chance of showers in the morning, otherwise mostly sunny and warmer with a high of 83. Partly cloudy Thursday night with a low of 57 degrees.

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1: ABC News, I'm Sherry Preston. In a couple more state primaries Tuesday, Florida state lawmaker Angie Nixon, who joined the Democratic Socialists during her campaign, defeated establishment.

0: Democrat Alex Vindman in the governor's race. Trump-backed Congressman Byron Donalds won the GOP primary. In Alaska, Republican Senator Dan Sullivan won, fending off a challenge from Dan Sullivan. ABC's Sophie Flay.
1: A federal grand jury has reportedly issued subpoenas in an investigation into whether a Republican challenger named Dan Sullivan, a retired teacher, entered the race to confuse voters and siphon votes from the Republican incumbent, also named Dan Sullivan. The challenger denies it and says his candidacy is sincere.
0: However, the original Dan Sullivan won. Ahead of next week's runoff election in South Carolina for Lindsey Graham's Senate seat, his sister Darlene said in a debate last night she was not that informed on national security when asked a question about Taiwan. However, she did say she supports the U.S. military. This is ABC News.
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5: Superstation K106 weather update. Sunny today, a high of 80. Tonight, a 30% chance of showers and thunderstorms, otherwise partly cloudy, low of 57. Tomorrow, a 30% chance of showers and thunderstorms, otherwise gradually becoming sunny, a high of 83. It's a cool morning, 46 degrees, 6:04 at the Big Show.
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5: 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Wednesday morning, the 19th of August. Cool morning, 46 degrees, and to ride the old bicycle into work this morning. We're a one-car family right now. 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

0: Superstation K106. I can't love you anymore, say Ella Langley and Morgan Wallen. 608, this is The Big Show. Hey, looking forward to a really lovely day. Boy, what a morning. Nice, crisp, cool morning. High of 80 today. It should be just downright pleasant. No other way about that. Looking forward to our live broadcast at Beck's Burger Co. and Staples today in support of Sparks Mentoring. We'll tell you a little more about that coming up at 6:30 in our community calendar. 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

0: 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I saw that Lowe's challenged Home Depot's giant skeleton decoration by unveiling their own massive headless skeleton. 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

0: Superstation K106, Lies, Lies, Lies with Morgan Wallen. But I got the truth. Good morning, Corey Tackman. This is The Big Show. And this is our K106 community calendar. New York Mills Public Library canned food exchange is ongoing. Share what you can. Canned foods only, not dented or expired, please. Original label intact. And then take what you need, no questions asked. Staples Railroad Days festivities continue this evening with the Legacy Arboretum and Nature Trail Pavilion celebration at 6, and then it'll be followed at 6:30 with the Legacy Arboretum Hiking Club. Obviously, all happen at the Legacy Arboretum and Nature Trail. 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Look forward to seeing you there. Hey, Twins beat the Braves last night 4-1. They'll go for the sweep today. Noontime pregame, 12:40 first pitch on KWAD. And the Lynx are in action tonight at Golden State. Late start time, 9 o'clock tip from Golden State. Oh, by the way, Olivia Miles named Western Conference Player of the Week. 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
0: Superstation K106 weather update. Sunny today, a high of 80. Tonight, a 30% chance of showers and thunderstorms. Otherwise, partly cloudy, low 57. Tomorrow, a 30% chance of showers and thunderstorms. Otherwise, we'll see gradual clearing to a sunny sky and 83 degrees. Cool morning this morning. Feels nice. 46. 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

0: 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This is our K106 Country Music Minute. 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It was a huge, huge night. Once-in-a-lifetime collaborations. Luke Combs and Carly Pearce doing I Hope You're Happy Now, which they wrote together. Ashley McBride subbed in for Travis Tritt on Marty Stewart's The Whiskey Ain't Workin'. Luke Combs and Marcus Mumford did Willie Nelson's Always On My Mind. Darius Rucker and Breach did Wagon Wheel. 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

0: Superstation K106, Cody Johnson in the fall, 6:50. This is The Big Show. Good morning. I'm Corey Tackman. What's happening? 10 minutes out from a news, sports, and weather update happening just after 7 o'clock on the 19th of August. We celebrate some good stuff here today. It's National Soft Ice Cream Day. Yeah, you can count me in on that. It's Black Cow Root Beer Float Day, which is excellent. It's a regular root beer float, but you use chocolate ice cream instead. Totally recommend that. It's National Hot and Spicy Food Day. Totally in on that. It's National Potato Day. We had some scalloped potatoes last night at supper. Mwah! Chef's kiss good. Shout out my dear bride. They were awesome. So anyway, I'll be celebrating with leftover potatoes today. I'll be celebrating, you know, probably with some ice cream on at some point too. Because if you can't celebrate the moment, you can't celebrate today, what are we even doing? Hey, our quarter after laughter happens at 7:15, just 25 minutes from now. Superstation K106.
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0: Superstation K106, 6:54. This is The Big Show, and well, it's Wednesday morning already, if you can believe it, and that means it's time to check things out with Jolene Johanna, State Farm Insurance in Wadena. What's happening, Jolene?
8: I'm so excited. It's National Potato Day. Yay!
0: Hallelujah.
8: Are you a potato lover?
0: Oh, in many different forms. Yes, of course.
8: So what are your favorites?
0: Well, I actually just mentioned this, but my wife made some scalloped potatoes last night that were excellent. So
8: okay.
0: it's hard to say no to a good dish of that. But I'm a classic like mashed potatoes and gravy. You could do I would never turn down garlic mashed potatoes. I would never turn down a baked potato. Give me good french fries. I could go on for days with potatoes.
8: Even potato chips. right?
0: Yeah, of course.
8: Potato. And then potato salad. You know, do you like potato salad?
0: I like the right potato salad. If you're going to mess around with it, get it out of here.
8: Okay. But I think my favorite potato is twice baked potato.
0: Yes, of course. Twice baked are amazing.
8: Oh man. No. Yeah, for sure. I think that is the best. But give me a good potato chip too, you know.
0: A little potato chip, a little top the tater. Now we're in business.
8: Oh, yes. You know, and my sister cousin who lived in Florida, they don't have top the tater down in Florida.
0: Is that right?
8: So, oh, I know. She'd come up to Minnesota and she'd have to have some top the tater.
0: Of course.
8: You know? Oh my gosh. Yeah, they don't have it down there, you know? So it was like contraband.
0: Right, exactly. I know.
8: For sure.
0: When people from Minnesota go to Wisconsin, they always sneak back some spotted cow. When people from Florida come to Minnesota, they sneak back the top the tater.
8: I know, but you got to drive because you can't really bring it like in your suitcase. Right, right. It would be bad when it's back there, you know, and you can't bring it on your carry-on because they would throw it,
0: right.
8: You know, so, oh my gosh, yeah, you can't ship it, so yes, you have to enjoy it when you're here, for sure, but hey, we've had a super busy summer at State Farm. I mean, it's just been crazy, you know, with storms, and hail is a funny thing. It's just a funny thing because we've paid for just a ton of roofs in Wadena, but some people's roofs held up too. And my office roof, for example, complete toast. We're getting a new roof and new siding next week, actually.
0: Nice.
8: But my home roof, even though it was next to a camper that was totaled out.
0: Yep.
8: And across the street from me, they're getting a new roof. But my home roof, the roof held up. And this happens.
0: Yeah.
8: Across the street, they're getting a new roof. It just means that my...

0: of the cost, which is huge, because there's a lot of companies that if your roof is 10 or 15 years old, they don't, you don't get that difference back. Mm. And so that's the difference with State Farm. But here's the other thing I will tell you is, when you, if you're one of the people in Wadena that's putting a new roof on, and if you put on a class 3 or 4 shingle, and you, those are available here at Miracles, and just be sure that you get in writing from your supplier or your roofer that you have a hail resistive roof, which is a class 3 or 4 roof. Get that to us and give you a discount on your home insurance. And it's like a 20% discount. It's
1: nice.
0: Huge. So just be sure you get that for us. And we would love to give you that discount. And it's a big deal, you know, for sure. 20%
1: yeah.
0: discount. So be sure you do that for us. And we would love to talk to you about your insurance. We've been a little shorthanded this summer. A lot of some personal things. And that's my team members' story to tell you at the office, that we've been a little shorthanded. We have a new person starting in the office. I'm not sure if it's today's his first day or tomorrow's his first day, but it's going to take him a little time to get up and running. And so if you get our voicemail at the office, we are checking it all day long. It just means that we're busy because we're answering people's questions on their hail claims and we're giving quotes and such, but we will get back to you as soon as we can. And we're there. And we're excited to help you. Just give us a call, stop in, click in. And if you call us, our number is 218-631-1297. You can also text us at that same number. If you stop in, we are a couple blocks south of Walmart in Wadena. You would come through the former Pizza Hut parking lot to get to us, or you can drive off of First Street Northwest the back way to Walmart to get to us. And then you also can find us online. Just Google Jolene Johannes or State Farm in Wadena. And you can also find us on Facebook. We are proud to be a local insurance agent in town. We know you have a lot of options, and we love it when people trust us with their insurance. And we're happy to be with State Farm for sure. We're proud of our policy. And we'd love to help folks with their insurance for sure.
1: You'll be happy to know that as we were chatting, somebody texted into the Superstation K106 text line, crispy hash browns, their favorite form of potato.
0: I love crispy hash browns with a good omelet or with a good Eggs Benedict. But the Eggs Benedict, they have to be hard.
1: Okay.
0: No runny eggs for this girl. Yeah.
1: Jolene, enjoy a beautiful day. We'll talk to you soon.
0: Have a good one. Thank you.
1: Jolene Johannes, State Farm Insurance in Wadena. Talking insurance, talking potatoes. Yeah, sure, you can let me know what your favorite potato is. 218-631-1197. Shoot me a text this morning. That sounds fine by me. In the meantime, look at this. It's 7 o'clock.
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3: ABC News, I'm Sherry Preston. Congressman Byron Donalds has won the Republican nomination for Florida governor, and former Representative David Jolly has picked up the Democratic nod, setting the stage for a fall campaign to replace outgoing Governor Ron DeSantis in November. Democratic Socialist Angie Nixon won the Democratic nomination for Senate in Florida, defeating the choice of the Democratic Party, Alex Vindman. Police say on the night she died, actress Hayden Panettiere was with her on-again, off-again boyfriend, Brian Hickson, and his brother, Zach.
4: Officials say the brothers called 911. Police reporting Zach was very emotional while EMS were working on Hayden, while Brian did not become emotional until EMS declared her officially deceased. According to the report, Brian also showed the officer the bag of medication Hayden is currently on.
3: That's ABC's Faith Abube. 14 people now charged in connection with an alleged cocaine ring involving students associated with two Penn State fraternities. This is ABC News.
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1: Good morning. Let's take a look at some of our Superstation K106 news headlines early on this Wednesday, the 19th of August. Governor Tim Walz has signed an executive order that would further delay any prospect of copper nickel mining near the Boundary Water Canoe Area Wilderness. The order adds another layer of state review for proposed mining projects in the Rainy River watershed. It follows federal action earlier this year that lifted a 20-year restriction on mineral leasing in part of the Superior National Forest. Twin Metals would still need to complete environmental reviews and secure state and federal permits before any mining could begin. Republican candidate for governor and House Speaker Lisa Damoth opposes that executive order. Damoth says copper and nickel mining would be valuable for Minnesotans, saying, quote, "It provides jobs, it provides minerals. I think we can look better at Minnesota and how we can help with those critical minerals rather than just shutting down the process," unquote. Damoth added, "I believe that we can do the mining safely in Minnesota, safer than any other place in the country, if not the world, for those critical minerals that we absolutely need and that the review process should be allowed to go forward," unquote. Minnesota education officials are reminding families to complete an application for educational benefits as new federal income guidelines take effect. Minnesota provides free school meals to all students, but the application helps schools qualify for federal funding and determines eligibility for other assistance. The Minnesota Department of Education said benefits can include sunbucks for summer food assistance and help cover certain school fees. Families can apply through their local school district at any time during the school year. And a popular family-run zoo in Otter Tail County could soon close. The owner of Trowbridge Creek Zoo in Vergas said years of declining attendance have pushed the operation to the brink. In a social media post, owner Dustin Ebersviller said the financial pressure of caring for animals and maintaining the facility has become overwhelming. He says small zoos only have about 3 months each year to earn enough revenue to support animals year-round. The zoo is home to zebras, camels, lemurs, and other animals. Ebersviller is asking the public for support in helping keep the zoo open. That's a look at some of our headlines. I'm Kyle Gittelsen for Superstation K106.
2: Take a look at our sports. The Minnesota Twins took down the Atlanta Braves 4-1 last night at Target Field, securing a series win against one of the top teams in Major League Baseball. The 62-65 Twins will start right-hander Taj Bradley in a 12:40 game in downtown Minneapolis against Atlanta today. It's a noontime pregame. 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The AAA Saints gave up 9 runs over the first 2 innings of play and another 7 runs in the 8th inning and lost at Columbus last night 19-3. Those same two teams will play again tonight with a 6:05 first pitch. The Minnesota Lynx are one of the hottest teams in the WNBA, holding the league's best record at 29-7. Minnesota's won 4 straight games entering tonight's battle at Golden State. The host Valkyries own the second best record in the WNBA at 25-9. Golden State has won 6 games in a row and 15 of its past 17. Tonight's game tips off at 9. In other team news, rookie point guard Olivia Miles has been named the WNBA Western Conference Player of the Week. The Minnesota United hopes to extend its unbeaten streak. The Loons have picked up a point in 3 straight games and will host Atlanta United FC tonight at Allianz Field. That match begins at 7:30. The Minnesota Vikings and Baltimore Ravens are set to have a big week in Eagan. The two clubs will take part in joint practices today and tomorrow at the Vikings team headquarters before playing against each other in a preseason game at U.S. Bank Stadium on Saturday at noon. That game, by the way, will have an 11 o'clock pregame, and you'll be able to listen to that Vikings game and all Vikings games all season long on 105.9 FM, the Superstation K106. That's a look at our sports.
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2: Superstation K106 weather update. Sunny today, a high of 80. Tonight, a 30% chance of showers and thunderstorms. Partly cloudy, low 57. Tomorrow, a 30% chance of showers and thunderstorms. Then gradually becoming sunny, a high of 83. Currently, cool start to the day, 46 degrees. 7:07 at the Big Show.
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13: I did buy a lawnmower from Costco, and that is the great thing about Costco, right? 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

0: Superstation K106, Old Dominion. It's a song for another time, they told you. All right, Old Dominion, we got it. This is the big show. It's 719. Cool morning, 46 degrees. Feels nice, it does. Tell you what, I had kind of a revelation last night. I figured out there's something about having a newborn. There's a feeling to it when you have the combination of a newborn and having to go back to work. And it said every day kind of feels like a Sunday, right? Go do the work, go do whatever. And then when you go home, all of a sudden home feels like, well, you got a newborn there. So there's newborn things, but like one of the cool things about newborns is you get to chill with them. Like they just get to take naps and you get to hold them. And you, it's just like a, there's that aspect of it that's, at times really great. So I don't know if you know this about me, but I settle into relaxation mode pretty quickly. So get home and then like every night at like between 6 and 7 o'clock, it occurs to me that it's not the weekend. Like I've been relaxing now, the baby, it's just kind of a cool spot to be, you know? And I realized, like, oh no, I gotta go to work in the morning. Don't get me wrong, I love being here, and I'm not like I really do. That's not, I'm not making that up. I'm not just saying that. I like you a lot. I really do. But man, what a reset that is every single night. Sometime around supper time, maybe a little after, you're just like, oh shoot, I've been relaxing now all afternoon and evening. There's work in the morning. It's jarring. It's just a jarring moment to go through. So I'm hoping by talking about it and saying it out loud with you that maybe that will just get it out of my system and I'll feel better going forward. But I doubt it. 7:21. Dylan Scott coming up. Superstation K106.
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5: This is the first thing you'd be doing. 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

0: 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Good morning, I'm Corey Tackman. 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Canned foods only, not dented or expired, with the original label intact. 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And the Lynx are in action tonight. 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
0: Superstation K106 weather update. Sunny today, high of 80. Tonight, a 30% chance of showers and thunderstorms. Partly cloudy, low 57. Tomorrow, a 30% chance of showers and thunderstorms, then gradual clearing to a high of 83. Currently, 48 degrees. It's 7:33 at the Big Show.
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0: 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This is The Big Show. Good morning. Hey, you know, there's always things in life. Hopefully there are things in life that happen that remind you, you know, just remind you that they put you back in your place in a good way. Like, you remind you to count your blessings. This is one of those things, at least for me anyway, reminded me to count my blessings. Doctors had to remove a massive, record-breaking bladder stone from a patient.
1: Doctors in Sri Lanka have claimed a new record by removing a bladder stone the size of a newborn baby. Doctors successfully removed a 6.8-pound stone when the procedure was carried out last week at a hospital in Trincomalee in the east of the country. The prior record was set in Brazil in 2003 with a stone that weighed 4.2 pounds and had a length of 7 inches, according to the Guinness World Records. The bladder stone removed in Sri Lanka is 6.6 inches long. The 55-year-old patient in Sri Lanka had been admitted to the hospital after suffering a stroke. While getting treatment, doctors found stones in his urinary bladder after noticing that he was experiencing difficulty urinating, but no one expected it to be the size of a newborn. Trincomalee General Hospital released images of the stone and said that, according to available records, it is the largest bladder stone ever documented and removed through surgery.
0: Patient's recovering well. Thank goodness for that. Goodness gracious. 6.8 pounds. When they say as big as a baby, what they mean is bigger than a baby. My baby was just 6.2 pounds. 6 pounds, 2 ounces. This is 6 point. Come on. Ridiculous. And kind of gross. 742 Superstation K106.
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0: Superstation K106, Riley Green's Changed My Mind at 7:49. This is the big show. We're 11 minutes away from a new sports and weather update happening just after 8 o'clock. Well, the price of everything is soaring, right? There's almost nothing you can find that is cheaper today than it was a year ago or 5 years ago or just so on and so forth. One of those things, the price of beef skyrocketing. It used to be you could turn a pound of ground beef into a family dinner with Hamburger Helper, right? 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
1: Good morning. Let's take another look at Superstation K106 news headlines. A suspect is in custody following burglaries at two schools in Hinckley. Hinckley Elementary and Hinckley Finlayson High School were broken into early yesterday morning. Authorities said the stolen items have since been recovered and returned. No additional details about the suspect or what was stolen have been released. U.S. Senator Tina Smith is backing state efforts to prevent copper-nickel mining in the Boundary Water watershed. The Minnesota DNR and Pollution Control Agency are taking executive action aimed at stopping the proposed copper sulfide mine. Smith says Minnesota is a mining state, but Boundary Waters is the wrong place for this type of project. She also supports legislative action to block the mine. Smith previously fought to maintain federal mining protections that were recently overturned by Congress. Not all Democrats are backing Governor Walz's executive order aimed at preventing copper-nickel mining near the Boundary Waters. Iron Range DFL State Senator Grant Housechild said mining proposals should be allowed to go through scientific permitting and environmental review rather than being decided through executive action. Housechild said he would oppose a project if that review determined mining could not be done safely without harming the Boundary Waters. Governor Walz's order directs state agencies to use their regulatory authority to prevent copper and nickel mining within the Boundary Water watershed. The action follows a congressional move overturning federal protections that had blocked mining in the area. And Minnesota has recognized the thousands of volunteer firefighters who help protect communities across the state. Yesterday was Volunteer Firefighter Recognition Day. Minnesota has historically relied heavily on volunteers, particularly in rural communities, with more than 90% of the state's fire departments using volunteer firefighters. Recruiting and retaining those firefighters has been an ongoing challenge. The Recognition Day dates back to 1984, when Congress and then-President Ronald Reagan designated August 18th to honor volunteer firefighters. Thank you for your service. That's a look at some of our headlines. I'm Keitel Gilsen for Superstation K106.
2: It's time to take a look at our sports. The Minnesota Twins took down the Atlanta Braves 4-1 last night at Target Field, securing a series win against one of the top teams in Major League Baseball. The 62-65 Twins will start right-hander Taj Bradley in a 12:40 game in downtown Minneapolis against Atlanta today. It's a noontime pregame. 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The AAA Saints gave up 9 runs over the first 2 innings of play and another 7 runs in the 8th inning and lost at Columbus last night 19-3. Those same two teams will play again tonight with a 6:05 first pitch. The Minnesota Lynx are one of the hottest teams in the WNBA, holding the league's best record at 29-7. Minnesota's won 4 straight games entering tonight's battle at Golden State. The host Valkyries own the second best record in the WNBA at 25-9. Golden State has won 6 games in a row and 15 of its past 17. Tonight's game tips off at 9. In other team news, rookie point guard Olivia Miles has been named the WNBA Western Conference Player of the Week. The Minnesota United hopes to extend its unbeaten streak. The Loons have picked up a point in 3 straight games and will host Atlanta United FC tonight at Allianz Field. That match begins at 7:30. The Minnesota Vikings and Baltimore Ravens are set to have a big week in Eagan. The two clubs will take part in joint practices today and tomorrow at the Vikings team headquarters before playing against each other in a preseason game at U.S. Bank Stadium on Saturday at noon. That game, by the way, will have an 11 o'clock pregame, and you'll be able to listen to that Vikings game and all Vikings games all season long on 105.9 FM, the Superstation K106. That's a look at our sports.
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2: Superstation K106 weather update. Sunny today, a high of 80. Tonight, a 30% chance of showers and thunderstorms. Partly cloudy, low 57. Tomorrow, a 30% chance of showers and thunderstorms and gradual clearing and sunny, a high of 83. Currently 52 degrees. 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

0: Heading to Boston with Stella Lefty, Superstation K106, 11 minutes after 8, 52 degrees on a brisk Wednesday morning. Well, we leave Boston with Stella Lefty, and we head to Purim. J&L Nutritional in the backyard in Purim. Hey, Tyler, how's it going this morning?
1: It's going pretty well. How about you?
0: Doing all right. Boy, it felt brisk this morning, didn't it?
1: You know, we got that rain. I think it was Friday.
0: Yep.
1: And everything cooled down. It was incredibly refreshing to be outside there. And obviously we could have took the rain a little earlier, but it's nice. I think fall is on the way.
0: Lots to get caught up at J&L Nutritional in the backyard in Purim. Where do you want to start?
1: So at the store, if you've never been to the store, we have, I wouldn't say remodeled, but we've been moving stuff around. And then a lot of that is we're getting a lot of the summer stuff out of there. There is some pretty cool products that we'll kind of discount too, like your doggy life jackets and stuff like that. As we move to get all that summer stuff kind of moved away, and then we'll get to the winter stuff. Unfortunately,
0: we move on. What else do we need to know?
1: You know, we're on the J&L nutritional side of things, it's kind of a busy time of year. We have a lot of bunker covers. So if you're putting up a silage pile, give us a call. We also have silage inoculant, all sorts of stuff kind of for this fall harvest. And it sounds wild, but we're already looking at next season. So we're working on that. We'll probably have pricing by September for next year. And it sounds kind of crazy, but if you do want to do a little planning, give us a call. You could save a ton of money. We have a ton of 0% financing programs too, where you can purchase your seed and not pay until December of 2027. So it sounds like we're a long ways away, but if you're looking at your field and you want to start planning, give us a call. We're already turning the page here. So
0: the plan ahead process can start now. Hey, Tyler, if somebody wants to reach out to you, how can we find out more?
1: Yeah, you can give us a call at 218-346-7487. Especially if you are thinking of cover crops, give us a call. We are doing mixes pretty much all week long. Tons of winter rye going out, a lot of brassicas. So give us a call if you're in that space. Or you can head to facebook.com/visitthebackyard and kind of check out what's going on there.
0: Excellent. Nice catching up with you again. We'll talk soon.
1: All right. Appreciate it. Thanks.
0: Hey, it's Tyler with J&L Nutritional in the backyard in Purim, 814 Superstation K106.
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0: At that Superstation K106. Good morning. That's Zach Brown Band, Beautiful Drug 819. This is The Big Show, and that's Jennifer Gilson, Jennifer Gilson's Farmers Insurance Agency. Hi, Jen.
1: Good morning. How are you this morning, Corey?
0: I'm just fine. I'm just fine. Today, I don't know if you know this, it is Black Cow Root Beer Float Day. Do you know what that means?
1: I have no idea what that means.
0: You know what a root beer float is, right? We don't have to go very basic.
1: Well, yeah. Okay. You don't have to go that crazy.
0: Okay.
1: Yeah.
0: So it's a root beer float, but it's chocolate ice cream instead of vanilla ice cream.
1: What? Have you ever had that?
0: As a matter of fact, a couple years ago, I was talking about it with Kyle, and he's like, you know what? I want some. So he went to the store, and he bought some root beer and some chocolate ice cream. So, yes, I have had it, but it was because of, you know, work that I was able to try it. It's worth
1: right.
0: it. I would rather have vanilla ice cream than chocolate ice cream and root beer float.
1: Yeah.
0: But I wouldn't turn one down.
1: Yeah, a root beer float with chocolate ice cream, I just don't know.
0: Yeah.
1: I mean, I would try it.
0: Yep.
1: But I love the vanilla ice cream with it.
0: Yeah, that's fair.
1: I haven't had a root beer float in years.
0: Yeah, it's been a while.
1: Something's wrong with me.
0: I agree. There is something is wrong with you, and it might not necessarily be the root beer float thing.
1: Yeah. There's lots of things going on.
0: If the root beer float thing was the only thing going against you, we got to have other conversations because you're delusional.
1: Right. Right. Yeah. When we were kids, though, that was like the big summer treat.
0: No, yeah. Root beer floats rule.
1: I remember root beer floats all the time as a kid, like out at the cabin, at school even, like May Day, we'd have root beer floats after church.
0: That was a May Day thing, root beer floats for May Day?
1: Oh, when we were handing out baskets and stuff, yeah, they had root beer floats for us.
0: No kidding, okay.
1: And then they also had I'm sure you've tried the orange with it.
0: Oh, yes, of course.
1: The vanilla ice cream with the crush or whatever.
0: Yeah.
1: Yeah, they had those too. Those were always the two options.
0: Nice.
1: So,
0: all right.
1: Yeah.
0: Well, now I got to get my hands on a root beer float.
1: Now you got to go get one. Yeah.
0: Yeah. If you're ripping through Wadena right now and you want to drop off root beer floats at the Superstation K106 studios, I'm here.
1: You want to make a guy's day. That's how you do it right there.
0: What do you got going on today?
1: I am in DL today. I've got a couple appointments stopping in to see me today here. Met with a gal last week. We're going to write up her auto and home insurance today. So I've got that appointment. And then tomorrow I am heading over to Brainerd. I've got an appointment over there to meet with some people as well. So a couple busy days, but there's always room. I'm working on a couple commercial quotes for some people starting up some new businesses, so I'm working on those as well. 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Our rates are really great right now. You should review your insurance anyway. 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Go over the insurance and probably save you some money too.
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0: Have a great day, Jennifer. We'll talk to you tomorrow.
1: You too. Thanks, Corey.
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0: Superstation K106. It's Taylor Swift. I knew it. I knew you. It's 8:32. This is the big show. Very quickly, our K106 community calendar, New York Mills Public Library, canned food exchange ongoing. 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We're broadcasting live from 11 to 5 today at Beck's. Look forward to seeing you there. I'll be there from 11 to 2 over the lunch hour. CJ will run his shift from 2 until 5 at Beck's. So we look forward to seeing you there. Twins beat the Braves 4-1. They play again this afternoon. 12 o'clock pregame, 12:40 first pitch on KWAD. The Lynx are in action tonight at Golden State, 9 o'clock start time. This is our Superstation K106 weather update. Nice day today. Sunny, high of 80. Tonight, a 30% chance of showers, possibly thunderstorms, a low of 57. Tomorrow, a 30% chance of showers and thunderstorms, although gradually clearing to a high of 83. It was cool this morning. Pretty pleasant now. 55 degrees. 8:33 at the big show. It's Wednesday morning. Nicole Strasek with the Wadena Pioneer Journal is here. Yep, there she is. Hi,
1: I'm
0: Nicole.
1: Here.
0: What's going on?
1: Oh, my goodness. Well, I'm loving the weather. I like those forecasts.
0: Man, it was... We're a one-car family right now.
1: Okay.
0: So I've been riding my bicicleta to work on a lot of mornings. It was chilly this morning. That was a chilly bike ride.
1: It was a chilly bike ride this morning.
0: I did bring my little windbreaker there on the chair.
1: Oh,
0: which,
1: you did.
0: Which helped. I was prepared.
1: But you're still wearing shorts.
0: But I'm still wearing shorts. But yeah, 46 degrees or something.
1: Yes.
0: When I left, I was like, oof.
1: Yes. Yeah, I noticed that too when I got up this morning. I checked the temperature and I was like, oh.
0: Yeah.
1: You know, I always try to check and see what I'm going to wear for the day. If
0: right,
1: I should be,
0: yeah.
1: You know, all the things. And like,
0: I normally don't.
1: Oh, you don't?
0: Normally don't. I don't really care. I think weather's mostly unimportant unless it's severe.
1: I have
0: a weird attitude about that.
1: Yeah, yeah.
0: But I was like, I think it's, you know, you step out, you're like, mm-mm.
1: Yep,
0: nope.
1: Yep, back inside.
0: No, a windbreaker is what I need.
1: Yep, exactly. But it's beautiful. I mean, I love this time of year. It is a bittersweet time of year, of course, because we know that the coldness is coming. It's on the horizon.
0: Right.
1: But this time of year is just so beautiful, and there's so many fun things that continue to happen throughout the summer yet. So.
0: We had to go to St. Cloud yesterday.
1: Okay.
0: And there are numerous spots along 10 mm-hmm. where there's some pretty significant color change.
1: Oh.
0: Like on some of the ferns and things
1: yes.
0: like that. It's very beautiful because yes. normally all that color change happens with everything. I think just because it was so dry.
1: Yep. I bet you're right.
0: And so there's these beautiful patches of some ferns that are like really like vibrant red and pink and yellow orange. And then everything else around it is green.
1: Yep.
0: It's pretty cool looking.
1: It is cool. Yeah, I did notice there is a tree in my yard that's starting to turn yellow. The
0: yeah.
1: leaves are starting to turn yellow.
0: Yeah.
1: And then, of course, you see the, like, there's those one trees in their basswoods where they start dropping their leaves like,
0: sure.
1: super early, but
0: yeah.
1: they're, like, they're not fake leaves, but they're,
0: oh,
1: like...
0: Oh, right. Yeah, yeah, yeah.
1: Whatever leaves.
0: Whatever those things are.
1: Whatever those leaves are.
0: Yep.
1: They're all over the dang place.
0: Sure.
1: So it's, like, you always know. But the basswoods, for me, anyways, I don't know if other people notice this, but they're kind of a pain in the butt. Like, they go through these, like, series of issues. Like,
0: sure.
1: they start with... They're little pod seeds, and then they shed, and then there's those little husks
0: yeah,
1: all over the
0: yeah,
1: place,
0: yeah.
1: and then there's the pollen, and
0: they
1: all
0: just
1: the bees.
0: They make a mess.
1: They make a mess, but they're beautiful. And they
0: How
1: smell
0: dare
1: nice.
0: They?
1: I know. How dare I be mad at the trees? But
0: What's
1: digress.
0: Going on at the PJ?
1: Yes. Oh my gosh. So it's been a busy week, of course. I feel like every week is a busy week, but this last week has been extra busy for me. I think I'm going to start out this week talking about the Cozy Theater, because
0: yep.
1: of course I do these. These special sections, and this one is called Generations. And
0: okay.
1: I always forget about these stories to talk about them because they come out so much longer after I finish them.
0: Oh, sure, yeah.
1: So
0: yeah.
1: I forget all about them, and then somebody's like, "Oh, that's right, that happens this week." So just a really cool story. You know, of course, focusing on generations, that's the title of the special section.
0: Yeah.
1: And so I got to hang out with the Quincers, kind of learn about all
0: yeah.
1: sorts of good stuff that go into what it's like owning a movie theater,
0: sure.
1: growing up in the theater. And then, of course, the generations. This is the fifth. They're on the fifth generation.
0: Yeah, it's crazy.
1: Quincer is their fifth generation Quincer to be involved in the Cozy Theater and the theater business as it is. And really cool story on the other side of this is, so my very first published story was in the Lake Country Journal magazine. And it was on vintage movie theaters in the region. Mm-hmm. And so my very first published story was actually, the Cozy was included in
0: that. Oh, nice. That's awesome.
1: So it's really kind of cool to continue to write about that and to continue to learn more. And of course, I'm a huge fan of these historic theaters that we have. And, you know, just watching and seeing how they've persevered over all this time was pretty amazing. So
0: we were there this weekend. Went and saw the Paw Patrol movie.
1: Is that a good one or what?
0: Yeah, it was.
1: Yeah.
0: Kids liked it.
1: I love some Paw Patrol.
0: I liked it. I embarrassed myself into a bucket of popcorn.
1: Oh, well, of course.
0: So it was, you know. It was pretty perfect.
1: I kind of miss those days, actually, where I get to sit around and just watch cartoons all day long. I don't get to do that anymore.
0: Yeah, it was awesome.
1: Yeah, absolutely.
0: Okay, so, cool.
1: Yes, and then probably the other big story, like last week I got to go hang out with the dynamic duo Amanda Schmidt and Brittany Ewert. They they have their new business venture, Color Me Bloom Company.
0: Nice.
1: So that was really fun. They had a ladies' night over at the farm stand in Henning, and it was really a cool event because they had a mobile bookstore. So there was a gal named Evie Halverson who joined them, and she has a mobile bookstore. So it was books, and then you can make flowers. And then, of course, the farm stand. You know, they have all this amazing food. So it was a really fun night. I got to go hang out with Amanda and Brittany.
0: Cool.
1: Learn about how their new business venture kind of came about. And I also got to learn that not only have they been the best friends since the second grade, they bonded over a box of crayons. And now today, they have matching crayon tattoos. And so
0: I just
1: thought it was the coolest thing. Because, you know, when we get old like this,
0: it's
1: hard to keep those really, you know, good friendships that you find.
0: That's
1: and
0: neat.
1: So I think that it's just a unique unique idea, unique friendship. And so that story is in the paper this week.
0: Yeah. Way to go, Amanda. Way to go, Brittany. That's cool.
1: I know. It's so cool. And they are just, I mean, those two, I'm telling you, they not only are they absolutely hilarious and fun to hang out with, but they're incredibly dedicated and motivated. I mean, they just have so many things going on in their lives, but they're like, hey, let's start another business.
0: There's a thing, and I can say this because I know both of them.
1: Okay.
0: But I'm sure you go through this too. We talk to a lot of people in our professions.
1: Yes.
0: And man, are there a lot of people who, if you dare ask a yes or no question, you will only get a yes or no answer.
1: Yes.
0: Not the case with Amanda and Brittany.
1: Not the case with Amanda and Brittany. Not even close. But those are my favorite because you're so right. You know,
0: you could ask a yes or no question and you will get more than that.
1: You will get way more than that.
0: No, they're awesome.
1: But I'm here for it. I love that kind of stuff.
0: Please, I wish everyone was like that.
1: Right? Me too. Yeah. And then I was stretching to figure out, like, what can I ask where it's not going to be just, and it's like, you do know I need your words. Like, I need to steal your words. Uh-huh. So you need to give them to me. So, absolutely.
0: Cool.
1: And just a lot of really great stuff coming out. I, of course, very first year as a Rotarian serving at Corn and Chicken last week, and that was really fun for me.
0: Oh, it was good, too.
1: It was good.
0: Mm-hmm.
1: It was so good. I did get a little, I got a little zealous with my, I was serving the cucumbers.
0: Oh, nice.
1: And Bob Walgren kept looking at me and saying, don't give too many
0: out
1: because we won't have enough for later.
0: Yeah.
1: And I kept accidentally giving just a little bit two more. So I learned my lesson. I'll make sure next year that I'm a little less.
0: You're the newbie this year.
1: I'm the newbie this year. So
0: maybe they just need to move you to some chicken. So that's much more straightforward.
1: It is.
0: Here's your piece of chicken. Get out of here.
1: Yeah. But it was good. It was really fun.
0: Cool.
1: And of course, it's the biggest fundraiser of the year for Rotarians. Mm-hmm. And of course, all of that money goes right back into the community. And so thanks to everybody who came out to support that. And I had a really great time. It was really fun hanging out with everybody. And then, you know, just a lot of good stuff. Check it out.
0: It's out today. Remind me again what those details.
1: Yes, absolutely. So it's out later today in stores. And if you're a subscriber, it'll be in your mailbox tomorrow. And then, of course, if you have news ideas or news tips or stories that you want to share with me, please reach out to the Pioneer Journal, 218-631-2561, or just go to the website, www.wadinapj.com. And all my contact information is out there.
0: Nice.
1: Yeah.
0: Good to see you.
1: Good to see you, too.
0: Nicole Strosek with the Wadena Pioneer Journal every week at this time. 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

0: 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It's Brian Martin, and we ride 852 at the big show, 8 minutes away from a news, sports, and weather update. It's time for our K106 Entertainment News, brought to us by Community First Bank of Monaga and Sebega. By now, I'm sure you've heard the news, but the man without the beard, Frank Beard, ZZ Top's longtime drummer, died back, well, just a couple days ago, I guess, August 17th, at his Texas ranch, surrounded by family following a stay in hospice care. Billy Gibbons released a statement saying the world lost one of the most naturally innovative drummers and a great and true son of Texas. Beard joined ZZ Top in 1969, recorded all 15 studio albums, helped craft hits like Sharp Dressed Man and Legs. You're crazy about a sharp dressed man. Rest in peace, Frank Beard, dead at 77 years old. 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

Good morning. Superstation K106 News headlines this hour brought to us by Community First Bank in Monaga and Sabika. Minnesota education officials are reminding families to complete the application for educational benefits as new federal income guidelines take effect. Minnesota provides free school meals to all students, but the applications help schools qualify for federal funding and determine eligibility for other assistance. The Minnesota Department of Education said benefits can include sunbucks for summer food assistance and help covering certain school fees. Families can apply through their local school district at any time.

0: time during the school year. The University of Minnesota Medical School is welcoming 265 incoming medical students across three campuses this week. The annual White Coat Ceremony will be held on the campuses of the Twin Cities, Duluth, and St. Cloud tomorrow and Friday. The ceremony is a rite of passage that serves to welcome new medical students to the profession and reinforce the value of humanism as foundational to medicine. The students will receive their first white coats in front of family and friends. The class of 2030 includes 176 students on the Twin Cities campus, 65 students in Duluth, and 24 at the Centricare Regional Campus in St. Cloud. The Minnesota Department of Agriculture is seeking 11 members to serve two-year terms on the Emerging Farmers Working Group. Minnesotans interested in enhancing opportunities for new and emerging farmers to start or sustain an agricultural business are encouraged to apply. The group was established in 2020 by the state legislature as the first state-level advisory group of its kind in the nation. The group ensures that new farmers have a voice in helping shape state programs, policies, and resources. Applications are due September 14th. And two Minnesota artists have been selected as winners of the state's 2027 fish stamp contests. Minneapolis artist Melissa Mickelson won the trout and salmon stamp contest with an acrylic painting of a lake trout. Virginia artist John Bernard won the walleye stamp contest with an oil painting of a walleye. Money from the walleye stamp sales supports stocking efforts, while trout and salmon stamp revenue funds fish management and habitat projects across Minnesota. That's a look at some of our headlines. The news this hour brought to us by Community First Bank in Monaga and Sabika. I'm Keitel Gilsine for Superstation K106.
1: It's time to take a look at our sports. The Minnesota Twins took down the Atlanta Braves 4-1 last night at Target Field, securing a series win against one of the top teams in Major League Baseball. The 62-65 Twins will start right-hander Taj Bradley in a 12:40 game in downtown Minneapolis against Atlanta today. It's a noontime pregame. 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The AAA Saints gave up 9 runs over the first 2 innings of play and another 7 runs in the 8th inning and lost at Columbus last night 19-3. Those same two teams will play again tonight with a 6:05 first pitch. The Minnesota Lynx are one of the hottest teams in the WNBA, holding the league's best record at 29-7. Minnesota's won 4 straight games entering tonight's battle at Golden State. The host Valkyries own the second-best record in the WNBA at 25-9. Golden State has won 6 games in a row and 15 of its past 17. Tonight's game tips off at 9. In other team news, rookie point guard Olivia Miles has been named the WNBA Western Conference Player of the Week. The Minnesota United hopes to extend its unbeaten streak. The Loons have picked up a point in 3 straight games and will host Atlanta United FC tonight at Allianz Field. That match begins at 7:30. The Minnesota Vikings and Baltimore Ravens are set to have a big week in Eagan. The two clubs will take part in joint practices today and tomorrow at the Vikings team headquarters before playing against each other in a preseason game at U.S. Bank Stadium on Saturday at noon. That game, by the way, will have an 11 o'clock pregame, and you'll be able to listen to that Vikings game and all Vikings games all season long on 105.9 FM, the Superstation, K106. That's a look at our sports.
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1: Superstation KA106 weather update. Sunny today, a high of 80. Tonight, a 30% chance of showers and thunderstorms. Otherwise, partly cloudy, low 57. Tomorrow, a 30% chance of showers and thunderstorms, then gradually becoming sunny, a high of 83. What a morning, huh? 61 degrees. It's 9:08 at the Big Show.
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1: Hello, good morning. What's going on? How are you? I'm fine. Thanks for asking. The pleasantries are nice. 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

0: Superstation K106, Bailey Zimmerman and Chevy Silverado. Well, it sounds like the Trowbridge Creek Zoo in Vergas is going to be soon closing its doors. You started to see things on social media crop up. As a matter of fact, even yesterday, owner Dustin Eversviller said it's just become difficult over the years. It's become difficult for them. It's become difficult for just small zoos in general, especially for zoos in Minnesota, in central Minnesota. And, it's basically you got the summer months. You got 365 days in a year, but about 100 of those is all you can use to kind of financially support the zoo for the rest of the year round. So I haven't seen any official, like, when the closing of its doors is happening, when it's happening, if it's happening, whatever. But in the meantime, if you've never been to the Trowbridge Creek Zoo in Vergas, bring the kids. My kids enjoy it. My kids enjoy going there. Well, last time we were there, I can't remember the specific time of day, but it was crazy because every single animal started, like, if the animal howled, it howled. If they squawked, it squawked. At the exact same time, the entire zoo and every single animal just started, like, hollering. It was crazy. And a pretty cool, experience. So anyway, give a follow, give a like, go support the Trowbridge Creek Zoo in any way that you can. If it's a place that you like, maybe a push here in late summer can be enough to maybe push it open for another summer. I don't know, but find a way to support them. 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Coming up at 9:40 is our classic country triple play. 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

0: Thank you for watching. Thanks for being here. Well, guys, according to a new poll, President Trump's approval rating has fallen to 33%, the lowest level of his presidency. Yeah. I mean, most people like to drop a few for the summer, but this is pretty bad. I mean, this is...
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Blake Shelton, let him in anyway. You know, if you think about it, if you really think about it, all trophies are participation trophies. 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

0: sunny today, a high of 80. Tonight, a 30% chance of showers and thunderstorms, otherwise partly cloudy, a low of 57. Tomorrow, a 30% chance of showers and thunderstorms, then gradual clearing and a sunny sky, a high of 83. Tomorrow night, partly cloudy, low of 56. Friday, mostly sunny, a high of 83. Friday night, mostly clear, a low of 56. Saturday, sunny, a high of 79. Saturday night, partly cloudy, a low of 52. Sunday, mostly sunny, a high of 80.
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4: 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Broadcasting live there. I'll be there at 11, so I gotta get going. I gotta go get set up. We'll see you over there for lunch. Bye.
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0: told a federal court it will not attempt to return Donald Trump's name to the building's facade until at least September 8th as another legal battle over the center's future takes shape. I'm Sherry Preston, ABC News.
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22: Yesterday at the CME in Chicago, front month live cattle closed up 35 at 224.90. October fats 15 green, settling at 218.92. Yankton, South Dakota watched 1,400 pound steers blow the doors off Chicago at 242.50. In the feeder pit, September calves up 40 cents to 333.35. October contracts plus 97 at 326.32. November gained 80 cents, bouncing to 318.62. Summer heat, a rise in corn prices, and the administration reopening the border to Mexican cattle imports has caused a downtrend the last couple of weeks, but it's nice to see a green screen again. Monty James for the HBR.
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16: Sunny today, a high of 80. Tonight, a 30% chance of showers and thunderstorms, otherwise partly cloudy, a low of 57. Tomorrow, a 30% chance of showers and thunderstorms, then gradual clearing and a sunny sky, a high of 83. Tomorrow night, partly cloudy, a low of 56. Friday, mostly sunny, a high of 83. Friday night, mostly clear, a low of 56. Saturday, sunny, a high of 79. Saturday night, partly cloudy, a low of 52. Sunday, mostly sunny, a high of 80.

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11: Sunny today, a high of 80. Tonight, a 30% chance of showers and thunderstorms, otherwise partly cloudy, a low of 57. Tomorrow, a 30% chance of showers and thunderstorms, then gradual clearing and a sunny sky, a high of 83. Tomorrow night, partly cloudy, low of 56. Friday, mostly sunny, a high of 83. Friday night, mostly clear, a low of 56. Saturday, sunny, a high of 79. Saturday night, partly cloudy, a low of 52. Sunday, mostly sunny, a high of 80.
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13: He's a ranch hand in a pinch, man. 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

0: 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Closing in on the lunch hour, come on into Beck's for lunch today and support Sparks Mentoring. Right out of the gate, joined by Justin Thorne with Sparks Mentoring. Justin, we were here a year ago, back at it again, getting ready for another school year. How is Sparks helping out?
1: We're gearing up for our fifth year Sparks Mentoring in the elementary school. Sparks Mentoring is a nonprofit organization that we kind of take into home in the elementary school. There's three different things that you can volunteer for. You can be a lunchtime buddy, you can be a math buddy, or a reading buddy. So those are the three different categories that Sparks Mentoring does, and we're always looking for volunteers to be mentors. We're looking for board members. We're looking for everything, and Meals for Mentors is one of our fundraisers that we do.
0: One of the ways to support that, so obviously you come on out here today, you purchase a burger off the Beck's menu. $2 of that purchase will go towards Sparks Mentoring to support some of these things. Let's break down a little bit. It's in the name, I understand, but like in each of those descriptions, the lunch buddy, like, what are the expectations if you volunteer to be a lunch buddy with Sparks Mentoring?
1: With being a lunch buddy, you come in, you go to the elementary school, and you meet with your mentee, and you sit down and have lunch with them. Mm-hmm. And you have a conversation. Sometimes kids just need an adult to talk to.
0: Yeah. And then, like you said, math buddy, a reading buddy, is you're running flashcards just there as ears as they read through their Goosebumps book, or are you reading to them? What are some of those responsibilities?
1: It can go either way. So math time buddies is a kid that either excels in math and just needs that extra push, mm-hmm. or it's a kid that needs help with the math. Mm-hmm. And so it's going through flashcards. It's doing different things to help that kid pick up extra study time.
0: Sure.
1: And then reading buddies, we have a number of books that we use that the elementary has in their curriculum, mm-hmm. and the mentee can read to the mentor, or the mentor reads to the kid. It doesn't either way. It's whatever they feel comfortable with.
0: So you're here all day, and we'll have opportunities to talk again. Maybe we'll dive into some commitments, the time commitment, what it takes to actually volunteer. We can dive into more of those details later. But the important thing here is come on out to Beck's. Because if you order a burger, $2 of that burger purchase will be donated towards Sparks Mentoring. The broadcast booth, we're just right in the front door. Your Sparks Mentoring booth is kind of in the big dining hall there. Anything we need to know as this day rolls along. You're going to be here until 8 o'clock, so it's not just lunchtime. It's not just right now. A burger purchase today at all is going towards this, correct?
1: That's correct. Yep. Any burger today, $2. Beck's is willing to, is gracious enough to donate $2 for every burger. And if you have any questions about Sparks Mentoring or you want to help out in any way, come down and see me, and I'll answer any questions that you may have.
0: 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Justin Thorne, thanks so much. We'll chat with you again later. $2 for every burger purchased will go towards Sparks Mentoring. 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Corey Tackman, Superstation K106. 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
6: Sunny today, a high of 80. Tonight, a 30% chance of showers and thunderstorms, otherwise partly cloudy, a low of 57. Tomorrow, a 30% chance of showers and thunderstorms, then gradual clearing and a sunny sky, a high of 83. Tomorrow night, partly cloudy, a low of 56. Friday, mostly sunny, a high of 83. Friday night, mostly clear, a low of 56. Saturday, sunny, a high of 79. Saturday night, partly cloudy, a low of 52. Sunday, mostly sunny, a high of 80.

0: Superstation K106. Hi, Corey Tackman broadcasting live at Beck's Burger Co. in downtown Staples here today for Sparks Mentoring Meals on Wheels. At Beck's today, $2 of every burger ordered will go towards Sparks Mentoring. We'll talk more about Sparks Mentoring here in just a moment, but we've got another guest with us here this morning as we close in on the lunch hour from Discover Staples. It is Renee Kroll. Renee, I don't know if you saw this here, but we got some notes, so people's names, who they're affiliated with, and their title. I assume you submitted the title of awesome yourself?
1: That would probably be the work of my friend Justin over there, so greatly appreciate that. I will have a new name tag built, made immediately.
0: Okay,
1: yes,
0: perfect.
1: Put I it on
0: your
1: the
0: email signature,
1: awesome.
0: All that stuff.
1: .com, yes.
0: Renee, we got a lot to talk about. Let's talk first just at large, Discover, yes, Staples, what you do day in and day out.
1: Yes, Discover Staples is one of those not super well-known entities, but that's also kind of the beauty of the work that we do for this community. Discover Staples is a tourism branch of the city of Staples, and we benefit from all of the tax that is taken from people who stay at the hotel. So it's an in-and-out tax. Mm-hmm. There's no tax on our community members or any of our local restaurants or anything like that, like they do in bigger cities, but simply just from people coming and visiting and staying in Staples. And so our goal and our job is to make and highlight the best of Staples and to create positive and wonderful opportunities that benefit our community and also attract people from outside of our area to come and visit Staples and see why in the world they should turn in on 10 as they're driving by, driving through, coming from Minneapolis or Fargo. Those are a lot of the demographics that we typically see in the St. Cloud area.
0: One of those attractions happening this week and weekend with Railroad Days. We'll talk about that in just a moment. But let's jump ahead down the calendar a little
1: bit.
0: Weirdly, not that far away.
1: Yes.
0: If you look at the calendar. But what are some other things that are involved that we're thinking about that you're starting to turn the page towards?
1: Yes, absolutely. As we're right in the middle of Railroad Days, but we are already planning and we're changing billboards and advertisements for our Lights in the Pines, which is coming up. It's the drive-through Christmas light display that a lot of people are familiar with.
0: I want everyone to know, I didn't bring up Christmas or winter or snow or anything. This is a Renee situation here. We talked to her about this.
1: We're not playing Christmas music, right? We're not getting there that early. We're not beating everyone to the punch. No, but it is, another wonderful opportunity that we have for people from out of town and our locals to come in and drive through. It is free. There's a offering that's taken at the beginning if you so choose to donate. But if not, it is a free family event. You come through the Lions Club and a bunch of our students in our area come through and they decorate Pine Grove Park to the nines. So Christmas lights everywhere, wonderful tunnels. It's a little mini Bentleyville in the back of Staples' backyard.
0: Tackman family loves it. We do it every single year. Let's look at the right now, shall we? Let's look at the right now. I know tonight some of the Railroad Days stuff happening out at the Legacy Arboretum.
1: Yes.
0: There's a couple of events, 6 and 6:30 tonight, but we're talking about events all week, all weekend long.
1: All week long,
0: What are we here to highlight? What do we need to know? What's can't miss?
1: Well, we have so many fun events. I mean, we've got a page and two pages of events. But the highlights, I would say, we're so proud of the Arboretum and so proud of our Legacy Arboretum Hiking Club for what they've done here. Thursday is the annual Can't Miss Red Caboose Variety Show. That is where everyone comes out. They put on their best. They're on a stage at the Centennial Auditorium, which is at the Staples Motley High School. Mm-hmm. Fun fact, the stage has just been expanded to be completely covered in concrete, and so the acoustics in that area are going to be even better this year.
0: Nice.
1: Friday, you can't miss the fireworks at the Municipal Airport in Staples.
0: Great.
1: But you can see them everywhere. So, and again, another free event. We're so grateful for the Lions for helping us to pay for that. And then Saturday, we have another wonderful event going on. It is our day-long fun event, and Lakewood has come along and partnered with us. They help promote the stage for us and the entertainment, and then they've also donated thousands of bottles of water so that there is, again, my favorite thing about this event is that a family can come with no money, get free bounce houses, free water, free snacks, free entertainment, play on the mini golf, play on the large chess, and have a great time, all ages. And we love to highlight the show that we have, Magic Norm, is coming out, and then also the world-famous pizza eating contest.
0: Yes, of course.
1: Which, I don't know why, but, like, people love to be in it. They love to watch it. It's one of those that I just, we have to have it. It's great.
0: Yes.
1: But I would never.
0: It's not for you.
1: Never. No. Hey. But I love that they do it. Like, go for it.
0: So to put on something like Railroad Days is a we're emphasizing community, right? That's
1: yes.
0: what Sparks Mentoring is all about.
1: Yes.
0: That's what Discover Staples is all about. But it takes a community to put
1: yes,
0: it on.
1: Yes, it does. And I love the fact that we have a community event where you truly do see community members attending. Sparks is going to have a booth there. Our sponsors, Lakewood, Lions, Staples Motley Area Community Foundation, Mid-Minnesota 3M, and Timberlake Hotel, if they didn't come in every single year, and these sponsors, these big and small sponsors, we wouldn't have an event. Like, this is not put on by tax dollars. This is put on by the generosity of our sponsors and the volunteers and the hard work people put in to put up a booth, to enter into the parade, to create a new event that's never happened, but they're going to do it every year. So we appreciate all of the efforts. This whole community not only puts attends, but they are participating in it. Mm-hmm. So the alumni that come back every year, it's super fun to hear about people's memories mm-hmm. and watch them walk through the street and see new restaurants and what's going on here and what used to be here. The Batcher Opera House is here, and they walk to, you know, they love to take tours of that.
0: Mm-hmm.
1: They want to see where their old stomping grounds are at, what the bars look like now. So it's just a great opportunity for everyone to come together in like a 30-mile radius, I'd say, of Staples.
0: Awesome. Is there anything we missed before I let you get out of here?
1: You know, I just want to say, like, if we've got anyone that has never been to Staples or is thinking about or hasn't been in a while, come on out. This is a great way to reconnect with your friends or family or just have a great day to bring your kids. It's a full, like, we do all the work for you. You just have to show up, and I guarantee you will have a great time.
0: Renee, thanks so much for your time. Appreciate
1: Thank you.
0: It. Renee Kroll with Discover Staples here broadcasting live at Beck's Burger Co. in downtown Staples in support of Sparks Mentoring. 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Or, hey, you just want to support it, come on out to Beck's. $2 of every burger ordered will go towards Sparks Mentoring. Corey Tackman broadcasting live at Beck's Burger Co. downtown Staples. 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
18: Sunny today, a high of 80. Tonight, a 30% chance of showers and thunderstorms, otherwise partly cloudy, a low of 57. Tomorrow, a 30% chance of showers and thunderstorms, then gradual clearing and a sunny sky, a high of 83. Tomorrow night, partly cloudy, low of 56. Friday, mostly sunny, a high of 83. Friday night, mostly clear, a low of 56. Saturday, sunny, a high of 79. Saturday night, partly cloudy, a low of 52. Sunday, mostly sunny, a high of 80.

0: Superstation K106. 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Kitchen stays open until 8. We're broadcasting live until 5. Show up for lunch. Come back again for supper tonight. Maybe come in between there for a little afternoon snack. Every burger means $2 donated towards Sparks Mentoring. We're going to learn a little bit more about Sparks Mentoring. This time with our special guest, we'll do this interrogation style. Who are you and what do you do?
1: Jordan Walls, and I am a reading buddy and a lunch buddy, and I've also helped out with math in the past.
0: Excellent. So let's just dive into some of these responsibilities here, your roles. What does that mean as a reading buddy or as a math buddy or as a lunch buddy, and some of the defined volunteering that happens with Sparks Mentoring?
1: Sure. So you get set up with a classroom, and you'll have a list with kids' names on it, and you go and honestly just connect with the kids and get to read with them, help them, you know, sound out words. And
0: sure,
1: it depends a little bit on what age kids you have, whether they're, you know, just learning or they've read for a couple years. But
0: so this is obviously an opportunity here at Bex. You can, we're purchasing burgers and having money towards help, like financially supporting this program. But how about from the volunteer's perspective? What sort of commitment is this for you during the school year?
1: For me personally, I go in a couple days a week, and I, like I said, I do reading and lunch buddies. I've got a couple different lunch buddies that I have lunch with, and for me, it ends up being about 4 hours a week.
0: Sure. So plenty of time then throughout the week, and I would imagine commitment from everybody probably varies.
1: Absolutely.
0: To whatever kind of suits you best or suits you easiest.
1: Yeah.
0: You've been doing this for a while now, you said. When you think back on your time as a mentor in the Sparks Mentoring Program, what sorts of impacts have you seen? What's kind of affected you in this process, something that stood out in your time doing this?
1: Yeah, getting to know the kids is definitely one of the biggest things that's impacted me. Just being able to be one of those constant, regular, trying to be a positive influence, you know, for them a couple times a week, and just getting to know them, you know, asking them how their day's going, how was their weekend. Yeah, it's been fantastic.
0: I'd imagine a lot of this is, you know, this, for lack of a better way of saying this, it's veiled as an opportunity to help kids with their schoolwork.
1: Right.
0: But an unintended good consequence of this is being a positive influence on maybe some kids who need it.
1: For sure. Absolutely. Absolutely.
0: Anything else I need to know? Anything else I didn't ask you? Anything else we need to know about Sparks Mentoring? Or let's, you know what, it's almost lunchtime. How about we get in here and have some lunch and support it?
1: Yeah, I think that's a great idea. Just for me, it's an absolute cup filler. You know, getting to pour into the community, getting to learn about the kids. Great opportunity. Highly recommend coming out and supporting the kids in the community.
0: Excellent. Jordan, thanks so much. We appreciate your
1: awesome.
0: Time.
1: Thank you.
0: So here we go. Come on out to Bex here today and learn about Sparks Mentoring, what it is to be a mentor, how you can make a difference, how you can become a mentor, and then, you know, order yourself a burger. $2 of every burger purchased will go towards Sparks Mentoring, supporting kids in the Staples-Motley School District. It is an awesome day. $2 for every burger. And by the way, that is, we're here broadcasting from until 5, but the kitchen stays open till 8, so you've got all day to get in. I'd recommend coming in for lunch and then coming in later this evening for a dinner time burger as well. Corey Tackman broadcasting live at Bex Burger Co. in downtown Staples, Superstation, K106.
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5: 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We look forward to seeing you there. 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

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So let's take a little time here and learn a little bit about Sparks Mentoring. And let's learn a little bit about Beck's. We've made it to the lunch hour, after all, and it's $2 for every burger, so why don't we chat about the burgers here at Beck's? Your classics, your hamburger, your cheeseburger, your bacon cheeseburger, your California burger, your mushroom and Swiss, which is what I'm staring at right now, and we'll be digging into throughout the lunch hour. There's the Depot Burger. There's the Bacon Jalapeno Burger. The OC3 Burger. Steakhouse. Hickory Bacon Jam. Cowboy Burger. The Big Beck Burger. And yeah, we're still going. Southern Slaw. The Squealer. Hawaiian. Egg Roll. Queso. Kickin' Bourbon Bacon. Mac and Cheese. Firehouse. Patty Meltdown. Marble Rye. Order any one of those, and $2 of that order will go towards Sparks Mentoring of Staples Motley. When you walk in the front door of Beck's, you'll see me sitting right at the top of the stairs. You'll see the sign for Sparks Mentoring. It says, "Every child needs a mentor. Join us in connecting across generations to support students in our community academically and emotionally. Training is provided for each program." What are the programs? You can be a lunch buddy, you can be a math buddy, you can be a reading buddy, and you can learn about what Sparks Mentoring is doing when you stop in into the dining hall when you walk all the way through. Justin Thorne is here with Sparks Mentoring, and he'll answer any questions you might have. Yeah, $2 for every burger. From every burger, we'll go towards Sparks Mentoring, but feel free to donate extra. There's a donation jar at the table in the dining hall for Sparks Mentoring. This is an opportunity to make a difference. That's what Sparks Mentoring is doing each and every single day. But they can't do it without some volunteer help. Become a mentor. Spend an hour a week having a meal at school, reading with kids, doing math activities. You can donate money as well. This is what this is all about. We're supporting our students here in the Staples Motley School District with Sparks Mentoring. You do so by stopping into Beck's today. Order a burger. Donate. Come see who's out and about and see who's here. And we got a nice crowd here for lunch this afternoon. Would love to see you stop on by. Order a burger all day. The kitchen stays open till 8. We're going to be broadcasting until 5. I'm here until 2. CJ will go from 2 until 5. This is just an awesome afternoon, an absolutely perfect day in downtown Staples. And we look forward to seeing you here. Beck's Burger Company, downtown Staples, supporting Sparks Mentoring, Meals for Mentors, broadcasting live till 5 o'clock, Superstation K106.

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9: Sunny today, a high of 80. Tonight, a 30% chance of showers and thunderstorms, otherwise partly cloudy, a low of 57. Tomorrow, a 30% chance of showers and thunderstorms, then gradual clearing and a sunny sky, a high of 83. Tomorrow night, partly cloudy, low of 56. Friday, mostly sunny, a high of 83. Friday night, mostly clear, a low of 56. Saturday, sunny, a high of 79. Saturday night, partly cloudy, a low of 52. Sunday, mostly sunny, a high of 80.
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6. Hey, I'm Corey Tackman, broadcasting live today at Beck's Burgers in downtown Staples. 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So that's the plan. That's the deal today, okay? You want to support Sparks Mentoring? You want to support those who are volunteering in the Staples-Montley School District and helping those students out, be it a lunch buddy, be it a math buddy, be it a reading buddy, being a positive influence on their lives. This is what we're supporting here today. By the way, there is a donation bucket. If you just want to donate towards Sparks Mentoring, you can absolutely do that as well. What is Sparks Mentoring? Well, it places trained community mentors with students in the Staples-Montley School District. It's a nonprofit. Mentors develop positive, caring relationships with students and support academic growth. Here's how you can make a difference. Today, it's by stopping into Beck's and ordering one of their 21 burgers and knowing that $2 of that order is going to support Sparks Mentoring. And or you could just make a donation in the donation bucket when you drop into the dining room. Or what you can do is you can volunteer. You can become a mentor. You can spend an hour a week having a meal at the school, reading with some kids, doing some math activities. That's what this is all about. That brand new school year is right around the corner. And, hey, this is time to start gearing up. You've been looking for an opportunity. You've been looking for a way to help. Sparks Mentoring is just that calling that you were looking for. So today at Beck's Burger Co. in downtown Staples, $2 donated for every burger ordered. I've had my mushroom and Swiss already. It was delicious. The mushroom and Swiss is my go-to burger. But, man, that's just like any place. So that's what I had, without even looking at the menu, I knew I could order a mushroom and Swiss here at Beck's. But, hey, how about a kickin' bourbon bacon burger, a mac and cheese burger, or the egg roll burger, which I've had on more than one occasion as well. But now I got to stop talking about that because that's just embarrassing for me. The point is, you want a burger, you're ready for lunch. Beck's Burgers in downtown Staples is here to help, and then you in turn will help out Sparks Mentoring. I'm Corey Tackman. We're broadcasting live until 5. But the kitchen stays open here until 8, so you've got all day to get into Beck's and order your burger and support Sparks Mentoring. I'll be broadcasting until 2. CJ Baumgartner will broadcast from 2 until 5, all in support of Sparks Mentoring. 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
17: Sunny today, a high of 80. Tonight, a 30% chance of showers and thunderstorms, otherwise partly cloudy, a low of 57. Tomorrow, a 30% chance of showers and thunderstorms, then gradual clearing and a sunny sky, a high of 83. Tomorrow night, partly cloudy, low of 56. Friday, mostly sunny, a high of 83. Friday night, mostly clear, a low of 56. Saturday, sunny, a high of 79. Saturday night, partly cloudy, a low of 52. Sunday, mostly sunny, a high of 80.
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0: Superstation K106, little Joe Diffie, prop me up beside the jukebox. Hey, that's actually right where I am here at Beck's, right by the jukebox, broadcasting live. Hi, I'm Corey Tackman at Beck's Burger Co. and Staples in support of Sparks Mentoring, broadcasting live until 5 this evening, where $2 of every burger ordered will go to support Sparks Mentoring. Sparks Mentoring places trained community mentors with students in the Staples Motley schools. Mentors then develop positive and caring relationships with students and support academic growth via being a lunch buddy, being a math buddy, being a reading buddy. It's simple. Reading and math buddies work individually or in small groups to connect with students and guide them in their academic learning. Mealtime buddies have breakfast or lunch with a student each week or twice a month, somewhere in there. And it's just an opportunity to sit and connect and listen, guide if necessary, and just enjoy some quality time together. That's what it's actually all about, is supporting Sparks Mentoring and supporting the students at the Staples Motley School District. How can you do that today? A few different ways. You can become a volunteer. When you come into Beck's, you'll see Justin sitting at the table in the dining hall. You can talk to Justin, learn what it means to become a volunteer, to become a mentor. When you're in here, there's a little donation table. You can donate there. And, of course, well, you're at Beck's, and they've got 21 burgers on the menu. You can order a burger. $2 is donated for every burger ordered at Beck's Burger Co. in Staples. 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I'd say come in for lunch. 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

0: Superstation K106. Hey, I'm Corey Tackman, broadcasting live this afternoon at Beck's Burgers and Staples in support of Sparks Mentoring and their Meals for Mentors, where today $2 will be donated for every burger ordered, and there's 21 burgers on the menu here at Beck's for you to order. And well, let's make it happen. Let's support Sparks Mentoring here today. We've got our next guest here at the broadcast booth with us. I already warned him we're doing this interrogation style. Who are you and what do you do?
1: Hey, how are you doing? I'm Ron Murray. I'm the mayor of Staples.
0: Ron, thanks for joining us. You got your lunch in already. How was your lunch today?
1: It is always so good here. The burgers are just can't be beat.
0: Do you have a recommendation? Do you have a go-to? Do you just walk in and they know? They just say the usual and that's how it works?
1: I don't come that often, but the Hickory, I think it's called the Hickory Jack.
0: Yes, yep.
1: That is definitely my favorite.
0: Nice.
1: But I'll tell you, I had a bacon cheeseburger today and the beef here is just can't be beat. It's so good.
0: Can't be beat. Agreed totally. And the kitchen stays open till 8 today. So come on in. Let's make it happen here and support Sparks Mentoring. Ron, well, as mayor, I guess the first thing first, besides we know about Railroad Days this weekend, and this kind of maybe an unofficial kickoff to some of those Railroad Days celebrations, but what's new? What's going on in town?
1: Well, you're right. Railroad Days is sort of a week-long event. And this is part of it. I think Sparks tried to tie it in a little bit to tie it into Railroad Days. But it's a big event. I mean, the street sweepers are out cleaning the streets. We cleaned all the trees along the parade route. We're really trying to spiff up the town. It's a big deal. But aside from that, we have quite a few things going on. Yesterday, I was out at our new Farmers Union meat processing plant, which had the ribbon cutting ceremony. We had Senator Klobuchar and Senator we had both of our state senators here.
0: Sure.
1: And some other dignitaries, and just a great facility out there that was like 2 or 3 years in the making. So that was exciting, and now we're going to get that up and running.
0: Is that's tied in with the college, yes? Is that correct? Or related, sort of?
1: It is. No, it's related. Years ago, I'm going to say maybe even 8, 9 years ago, there was a strong desire. And then after COVID, during and after COVID, there was even a stronger desire to increase the ability for animal producers,
0: sure,
1: to get their animals processed. It became a really dilemma, a real big dilemma, mm-hmm, over that time period. And what they identified was that there was not the training available. That had also gone away. I guess there's only a couple places now that actually offer meat cutting and butchering training, and Staples opened that up a couple of years ago now. And so that was part of the whole plan.
0: Sure.
1: And then along with it was to open a smaller scale meat processing plant. I mean, there's a few of them in the state that 100 up to 500.
0: Mm-hmm.
1: This one here is more along the scale of 15 head a day.
0: Sure.
1: So it's a lot smaller, but it's still meeting a need because a lot of local producers have to take their animals quite a ways away to get them processed. So it's going to be exciting once it gets up and running. And even our local restaurant we're at right now,
0: His
1: meat comes directly from his place.
0: Yep.
1: It'll be USDA certified and come right back to the store here. So,
0: well, Ron, we're here today to talk a little Sparks Mentoring on top of it. Just wondering, what's your involvement? Do you have an involvement with Sparks Mentoring?
1: It was a few years ago that I became aware of it, more mm-hmm. aware of it as mayor and being involved in the city. And I was amazed at the amount of people in the community, from all aspects of the community, that had stepped in and volunteered.
0: Sure.
1: And I said, this is a good thing. This is an awesome thing. So I right away picked up and started mentoring at the elementary school.
0: Nice.
1: And did that for, I think, a couple of years. And then our local Catholic school started doing some mentoring. And so I jumped in there.
0: Here, I'm going to grab this real quick. CJ, do you want to grab the other headset out of there? We're just losing our connection here on our phone. While we get we're going to get Ron. You don't go anywhere for a quick second. We're just having some technical problems with our microphone. You want to just come in and plug in over here? And while CJ helps me out in getting that plugged in, I will remind you about Sparks Mentoring. Here, I'll let you get that. Sparks Mentoring places trained community mentors with students in our schools. Mentors develop positive, caring relationships with students and support academic growth. By the way, one of those things you can do here today when you stop in for lunch is, I'll turn that up, 12 o'clock or something like that. You can not only donate and purchase a burger and support that cause in that way, but you can donate some money. You can become a mentor here today if you stop in and talk to Justin. So anyway, Ron, we're back here, I think, and Hope, and you were in the middle telling us how you have volunteered your time with Sparks Mentoring.
1: So I found out about it through my involvement with the city and being its mayor, actually, and some local residents and citizens who were involved that I am involved with in the community. And so I jumped in, and it was really rewarding. It was nice to see the community come around this program. Has been amazing. So I wanted to be part of something good. I wanted to be part of something that makes a difference. And then I went and got involved with Sacred Heart School. So my plan is to continue to do it in some way, shape, or form.
0: What have you done in the past? Have you done the lunchtime thing? Have you done the math buddies or the reading?
1: Just the reading.
0: Nice.
1: Yeah, just the reading. I wouldn't probably do math.
0: Yeah.
1: They'd probably be teaching me.
0: Sure.
1: But I definitely am considering the lunch buddies.
0: Nice.
1: It's a different commitment, but it's also, I think that's actually more of an opportunity to spend some time with the kids. I know the reading is a tight schedule.
0: Sure.
1: When you're in there, you're reading and moving on to the next mm-hmm. child because there's a big demand for it. But
0: sure.
1: But it's still rewarding nonetheless.
0: So it depends on what sort of pamphlet you're reading. I had Jordan in here earlier talking about his time. He volunteers quite a bit. I think he does up to 4 hours a week.
1: Wow.
0: Where he comes in and volunteers. But, you know, we're seeing, 30 minutes, an hour a week,
1: yep.
0: come in twice
1: yep.
0: a month. What sort of commitment, if somebody's interested in volunteering, can they expect? What's that going to look like on their end?
1: From what I understand, your commitment is an hour, I believe.
0: Mm-hmm.
1: Yep. I think at the elementary school, I think it's an hour, and they're trying to, or 50 minutes, however the
0: sure.
1: class periods go.
0: Sure,
1: you know?
0: Sure, sure.
1: And then you read like 7 minutes or 8 minutes with each student, and you move from one student to the next. There's studies out there that show so much time in reading has this sort of an effect. So I think that's where they get the 7 or 8 minutes. But I believe that it moves quickly.
0: Mm-hmm.
1: So if you volunteer for an hour, some will do it for two. I think most people do it for that 1 hour or that one class period. It moves quickly and it goes by fast. But you're basically just going from one student to the next. You're reading books that they've already identified. You don't have to do anything. Now, at Sacred Heart School, we would go with the students into the book area, and they would pick out a book, and then we'd read it. And, you know, there's a little bit more of that, but it was a lot smaller scale.
0: Sure.
1: And we had a little bit more flexibility with time. But that's about what you're looking at. So it's not a huge commitment. It can be if you want to do more, but I think you're looking at filling those hour spots. So
0: when you think back on your time, is there a moment? Is there anything in particular? Is it just overall kind of an arching feeling from what's affected you? How has it affected you? Where have you noticed an impact on your life or the student's life?
1: Well, you know, like a lot of times with volunteerism, if you talk to people who volunteer, oftentimes what they'll say is they got more out of it than what they provided.
0: Sure.
1: You know, that's a pretty common thing, and mm-hmm. it's true, and I think it's the same thing with this. You feel pretty good about touching someone's life and helping them become a better person, whether it's through a conversation about their weekend or whether it's about helping them become better readers. My experience last year at Sacred Heart School, I saw kids from the beginning of the year to the end of the year who made unbelievable improvements. Now, I can't take all that credit, obviously, but I mean, I'm part of a team, a part of a village that's helping that person get better and read better and become more proficient. So I think it has to do a lot with just being a part of something that's positive and something that's good. that's happening to the kids of Staples, you know, and for as a mayor, you know, it makes me feel great that our citizens and the kids and the grandkids are being affected positively, you know. And as I was thinking about talking with you today, I was thinking, you know, as being a mentor, as a mayor, obviously I want to see our residents and our students and our kids do well. But as a dad, who wouldn't want to see their kid do better? As a grandpa, which I am, who wouldn't want to see their grandkid do better? And then finally, as a Christian, who wouldn't want to do something good to help someone move up in their life and do better in their life and establish a relationship with somebody? So yeah, all around the board, it's such a positive experience.
0: Great stuff. Mayor Ron Murray here in Staples. Ron, thanks so much for your time. I really appreciate it.
1: You're welcome.
0: Lots to do here at Beck's Burger Co. in Staples. 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We're broadcasting live until 5. 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
13: Sunny today, a high of 80. Tonight, a 30% chance of showers and thunderstorms, otherwise partly cloudy, a low of 57. Tomorrow, a 30% chance of showers and thunderstorms, then gradual clearing and a sunny sky, a high of 83. Tomorrow night, partly cloudy, low of 56. Friday, mostly sunny, a high of 83. Friday night, mostly clear, a low of 56. Saturday, sunny, a high of 79. Saturday night, partly cloudy, a low of 52. Sunday, mostly sunny, a high of 80.

0: K106, the Superstation. That's Luke Combs, Going, Gone. Where is he going? Well, he's going to Beck's Burgers and Staples to support Sparks Mentoring today. $2 for every burger ordered in support of Sparks Mentoring. And you know what? Now seems like a really good time to refresh and relearn a little bit about Sparks Mentoring, about what it is, and about what they do. We've got another special guest with us here today, like we've done with all of our other guests. Who are you and what do you do?
1: My name is Lori Peskowitz, and I am the new coordinator for Sparks Mentoring this year. I just retired from 35 years as an elementary educator.
0: Congratulations.
1: Well, thank you. I taught special education and Title I. I was a reading specialist. So doing this Sparks job now, which will be new for me, it'll be nice to have something part-time that I can kind of still be connected to the school. I know all the teachers. I know many of the students. So it seems like it will be a good transition for me to do the coordinating. Sparks stands for Special People Are Reading with Kids at School. So we have a reading component. We have a math component. We have a buddy component, lunch buddies and breakfast buddies. Our hope is to move more into the middle school. We have just the buddy program for lunch buddies in the middle school. So we would love to get more mentors. So that's our big push for our Meals for Mentors that is going on the month of August and also the month of October, where area businesses are sponsoring Meals for Mentors. We want to get more volunteers, and we want to build up the program and raise some money. And we are so excited about the support that we're getting from these area businesses.
0: So, Lori, we're here today, obviously ordering burger for lunch or for dinner here tonight, and a couple bucks from every order is going to support Sparks Mentoring. But one of the other things we're looking for here today is volunteers.
1: Definitely.
0: So if somebody decides, you know what, this is something I want to do, I do want to volunteer, they can get themselves signed up. But from that point forward, once they've committed, that's when they start working with you and learning where they're going, right? What's your specific role and how you're helping folks in that volunteer portion?
1: Yes, so I will be setting up all the schedules for our volunteers. I will be doing all the training. I'll be working with getting the books and all the curriculum for, like, math. We're really, if there's anybody out there that has a mind for math, we are in great need of math buddies. We only have one math buddy right now. Eric, our Mr. Nelson is
0: sure.
1: our math buddy. So it's not just reading. We need some math mentors as well.
0: All right. What is the expectation if somebody's a volunteer? I know we've talked about this, but there's time that's going to be involved with this. We don't want to scare anybody away. It seems like it's pretty low stress as far as time.
1: Yes, people can work as much or as little as they want. We even have people that like retired people who go south for the winter. Mm-hmm. And so we can work on a schedule that fits their needs if they can't be here for the whole school year. So it is flexible. We do like that when people sign up to be as consistent as possible, because the kids really do rely on these one-on-one mentors.
0: Mm-hmm. Yeah, that's. I think that's really important. Like, we've talked about this with a lot of people here so far today, but you know, it's important because we're helping with kids' education, right? We're reading a little better, we're doing a little more math, and becoming more comfortable, or just spending quality time. But sometimes it's that quality time and that sort of consistency that might mean the most at the end of it all.
1: Exactly. That's definitely true.
0: So what didn't I ask? What else is there that we need to know from your perspective and Sparks Mentoring? Well, maybe an impact that you've seen. You said you're in the school. What the sort of usefulness from the teacher's perspective?
1: Right. So as being an elementary educator, our funding in schools, like for our Title I program, has been cut drastically in the last 5 to 10 years. And so there's less money for paras. There's less money for special programs that give kids who are struggling that extra help in reading and math. So this program will be so, so important going forward.
0: All right, let's do it. Let's stop into Bex today. It's your opportunity to sign up. By the way, if you can't make it to Bex today to sign up, it's not like you can't reach out to the school or reach out to Sparks Mentoring and commit some time for volunteering. But when you do stop in today, order a burger. $2 of that order is going to go towards supporting Sparks Mentoring. There's always just a donation bucket. You can drop your change in, or more would always obviously and always be appreciated. Lori, appreciate what you're doing with this. Good luck in your first year. Congratulations on your retirement. And look at that. You avoided a long-term sub by doing this.
1: Exactly,
0: that worked out all right,
1: right.
0: Huh?
1: Exactly. Yes. Lori, thank you so much for supporting Sparks.
0: Absolutely. Lori Paskowitz, thank you very much. Sparks Mentoring here at Bex Burger Co. and Staples. We're supporting that today. Come on in. A little late lunch, a little afternoon snack, a little dinner tonight. Get yourself a burger and support Sparks Mentoring. We're here until 5, Superstation K106.

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12: Sunny today, a high of 80. Tonight, a 30% chance of showers and thunderstorms, otherwise partly cloudy, a low of 57. Tomorrow, a 30% chance of showers and thunderstorms, then gradual clearing and a sunny sky, a high of 83. Tomorrow night, partly cloudy, a low of 56. Friday, mostly sunny, a high of 83. Friday night, mostly clear, a low of 56. Saturday, sunny, a high of 79. Saturday night, partly cloudy, a low of 52. Sunday, mostly sunny, a high of 80.

0: Superstation K106, new music with Cole Wetzel and Ella Langley. It's called Jaded. Hey, I'm Corey Tackman, broadcasting live at Beck's Burgers and Staples in support today of Sparks Mentoring and their Meals for Mentors, raising money to support Sparks Mentoring, that places trained community mentors with students in the Staples Motley School District. You can volunteer to be a lunch buddy, breakfast buddy as well. They do reading buddies, math buddies, an opportunity to just make a positive influence on a Cardinals student's future. We've got another special guest with us here at the broadcast booth, I guess we'll call it. I've done it with everybody. Who are you and what do you do, interrogation style?
1: My name is Zach Wall, and I am a fifth grade math teacher at Staples Motley High School. I also serve as the head boys basketball coach and a community ed youth and adult programmer.
0: Lots and lots of stuff to talk about. If this were basketball season, we would talk a lot more basketball.
1: Yep.
0: If we hurry through everything else, maybe I can pester you with some LaMelo Ball and Anthony Edwards opinions. But we should probably, Zach, talk a little community ed. What's new? What's going on as we prepare for a brand new school year?
1: Yeah, so we're in a little bit of a down season right now. Our Super Bowls are kind of in the summer, fall, winter, really early in the summer. But right now we're just gearing up for really our youth fall season. We got a youth cross-country program, which we started last year.
0: Nice.
1: And that was really awesome. I think we had 12 to 15 kids sign up for a new program.
0: And has the cross-country program at Staples Motley been successful? I'm kidding. No. It's the most successful program in the history of the state.
1: I mean, it's been okay. I guess it depends on who you ask, Corey.
0: Sure, sure.
1: So we were able to get a youth program started for that program, and
0: nice.
1: That's been great. Our fall numbers for football are always really good. Last year we had three teams between third and fourth grade flag football. Obviously, that was kind of after the success of the 2024 season that our high school team had, and that was really awesome for our community, and I think that kind of jump-started and propelled some more kids that wanted to play football as they saw, you know, the things that were able to come to fruition from that. And so our fifth and sixth grade team last year, we had two teams. I think we decided, if I remember correctly, we decided to do kind of like a combo of fifth and sixth just based on what the teams needed, you know, size-wise. Mm-hmm. Some of our sixth graders were a little bigger than our fifth graders, so we kind of combined them. But we were able to have two teams. So between third and sixth grade, we had five football teams, which
0: nice.
1: Is awesome. Our youth volleyball program is always just thriving.
0: Mm-hmm.
1: Cy and Gretchen Besselin do a fantastic job with that, incorporating their youth programs. And, you know, they have a lot of success with the JO volleyball and things like that. That happens more in the spring, but volleyball is a fall sport, so we kind of mention it. We got a lot of things going on. You know, our goal right now is to just try to get as many kids involved as possible. Trying to get, like you talked about with our volunteer hours, we're trying to get as many people that are willing to pass a background check and want to work with kids that are willing to coach our programs. And then, you know, ultimately our goal is to expand to that student body that, you know, is not really athletically inclined. You know, we're trying to expand our programs to meet the needs of many students outside of that athletic world. Obviously, I think we're doing a great job. Our success in our high school sports has kind of shown that we've been doing a pretty good job with the youth sporting landscape, but I'd like to grow things, you know, in the drama and theater department. I'd like to do some robotics stuff, you know, so all that stuff is kind of on the docket. It's just a matter of getting somebody that's willing to teach it and be able to volunteer their time.
0: Yeah, so that was the question. I mean, you talked about, I would imagine, it's finding coaches at a youth level, and it's finding new classes. You know, you mentioned all the sports, but it's not always sports. We were joking earlier about, you know, like, you know, cooking with a crock pot or classes. That's just kind of a silly example, but it's looking for class options, different opportunities for the community at large, not just students,
1: yes,
0: correct?
1: Yes, absolutely, yeah. So, you know, the first part of this conversation is kind of focused on that 0 to 18 age. Obviously, with Sparks Mentoring, that's kind of the clientele that we're focusing on here. But we also offer adult classes. So last winter, actually, we had a make a bagel from scratch class.
0: Nice.
1: That was a hit. It was a hit so much so that our clientele actually asked us to run a second one when we didn't have one planned.
0: Nice.
1: So, you know, this year, that, and that class is taught by Tina Mitz. We should probably give her a shout out. She's a, she works at our, in our home ec room in mm-hmm. during the school year. And this year she's doing a Mexican Delights, and she's going to make your own tortillas and restaurant salsa. And
0: that so, rules.
1: Yeah, and then cake pops. So she's going to teach people how to make cake pops. So if you, anyone listening here is interested in that, please find the information on our community ed website at the school, and we can get you signed up for that class, and
0: right.
1: and you can come learn a new skill, or you know, just enjoy being with people that maybe you haven't seen in a while, you know. Yeah, so it, this year, this fall, we also have Jeff Stericker is going to do a woodworking class, a two-day woodworking class that someone people can take home items that they build after it's done, and kind of teach some of that woodworking skill if you are either you're, you know, a great handyman yourself like Justin Thorne, or you are a very
0: we don't
1: poor...
0: give him any more credit than we need to
1: yeah.
0: quite yet.
1: Or you could be a very poor handyman like myself who has sure. to learn something. So, you know, our classes are open for all ages and skill levels, and we just are ultimately what we're trying to do is provide a service for our community that that allows people to stay in our community and get what they need from us rather than having to bounce around to a different community.
0: How about finding out? Is there a flyer that goes out? Is there a mailer? Is there is it on the school's website to learn about the classes that are coming up, or maybe to introduce something new?
1: All of the above.
0: Okay,
1: yeah.
0: Perfect.
1: So we usually send out a brochure in the fall, and in that brochure we kind of give a general knowledge, a general idea of what's coming. Obviously, it's a lot of back to school information and things of that sort. But we also like the classes that I just mentioned and touched on here were in the fall brochure. So if you're in within our school district mailing area, then
0: sure.
1: you should have received that.
0: Great.
1: We may be moving forward with that in a different direction as far as like digitalizing it.
0: Mm-hmm.
1: But those are conversations that are happening behind the scenes.
0: One more question here. We're here to support Sparks Mentoring here today. You're someone who's in the school,
1: yeah.
0: in the classroom, like this prime age, right,
1: yeah.
0: In that fifth grade level. From your perspective, where have you seen this? How have you seen this impact some of your students?
1: Oh, I mean, it's huge. You know, I'm a big believer, someone that's been in education for a while, I'm a big believer every kid needs somebody. And, you know, if a kid can find one person that they know they care about them and want them to be successful, want to see them be successful, it changes their entire outlook on how they operate every day within our walls. You know, if they know they have someone that believes in them, and they know that they have someone that will be disappointed if they are making bad decisions, it's a game changer for them. And sometimes that's, you know, the motivation you need. And I love seeing people come in and into our building and really making a difference. And then the great thing about that is they get to kind of see the ins and outs of what we do every day and see those kids in their natural environments instead of, you know, taking them somewhere where maybe, you know, obviously it's going to be fun or, you know, something different. But
0: mm-hmm.
1: You see them in their everyday, what they behave like in a math setting, what they behave like in an English setting or a social studies setting. And so, I think it's a huge thing.
0: Good stuff. Zach, thanks for your time. Really appreciate it.
1: Yeah, thanks, Corey. Thanks for having me.
0: Zach Kwall, community ed director, fifth grade teacher, boys basketball coach, kind of doing it all at the Staples Motley School District. Hey, we're broadcasting live at Beck's Burgers and Staples until 5 o'clock. As a matter of fact, that's going to do it for me. CJ's going to take over and run the normal afternoon show, so to speak, from here. But just want to remind you, the kitchen here at Beck's is open until 8. Every burger ordered, $2 of every burger order is going to go towards Sparks Mentoring. So come on out now for a little mid-afternoon snack. Come on out for supper tonight. Beck's Burger is the place. Sparks Mentoring, meals for mentors. Beck's Burger and Staples, Superstation K106.
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0: Superstation K106. That's Thomas Rhett, Jordan Davis, Ain't a Bad Life. It's 2:13. I'm CJ Baumgartner, broadcasting live from Beck's Burger Company in Staples. And a lot happening here today with the Sparks Mentoring Meals for Mentors, the fifth annual. And to kick off, I'll be here until 5 o'clock, by the way. We'll be broadcasting live, so come out, say hi, and grab a burger and enjoy not only a great meal, but also a great cause. And we are joined here as well with Justin Thorne, who's helping run things here at Sparks today. And Justin, appreciate you coming on and talking a little bit.
1: Thanks, CJ. Meals for Mentors going on here at Beck's. Beck's is gracious enough to donate $2 for every burger that's sold. We had this event run at Two Tall Tavern on August 1st. They were very gracious over there at Two Tall, and then we also had it go on at the Boxcar here in Staples on August 6th, and they were great to donate for every pizza ordered over at the Boxcar. So today we're at Beck's, and then we take a little break, and then we fire it back up in October. So October 6th we're at Spot Cafe for the morning rush, and then in the afternoon we're out at the Vintage Golf Course. And then on October 10th, we're at Lefty's Bar and Grill. And October 13th, we are at Tower Pizza. So if you're unable to make it out to Beck's today, we still have a couple events going on in October that you guys can come out and make a donation or get a meal, and then the donation goes through the restaurant. So.
0: All right, perfect. And, you know, what have you been seeing today? What's been the turnout today? How fun has this been, just seeing everybody come out?
1: Oh, lunch rush was crazy. It was a great lunch rush, and I'm looking for the dinner rush to be even better. So come on out for dinner. Dinner plans have already been set for you by Beck, so just come out here and order a burger, and $2 goes to Sparks Mentoring.
0: Yeah, exactly. And, you know, just quickly, and then we'll let you get out of here. You know, when people come here and they order the burger at Beck's, and it tastes great, and it also tastes a little better knowing they're helping out a great cause with $2 for each burger donated, like you said, going to Sparks Mentoring, what exactly does that money go towards? What do people know that when they order that burger, what are they helping out?
1: The money goes towards background checks for the mentors. So in the elementary school, everybody gets a background check to become a mentor. And so that money goes to cover that, goes to cover any supplies or anything that we need. Being a nonprofit, everything, we don't make any money on any of this. So everything goes back into Sparks Mentoring. So anything anybody's willing to donate, we're willing to we'd be helpful, very thankful for any donation. Also, we're always looking for new mentors, and we're also looking for board members. So any way you want to volunteer your time or you just want to make a donation, come on down to Beck's tonight.
0: All right, perfect. Again, we are broadcasting live until 5 o'clock, but the Think Kitchen goes here until around 8 o'clock tonight at Beck's Burger Company in Staples. Come on out again. $2 will be donated for every burger that is ordered here tonight, and that'll go towards Sparks Mentoring. Again, talking with Justin Thorne of Sparks Mentoring. Justin, appreciate you taking the time, and we'll be chatting here throughout the day, but I know you'll be kind of out there helping and doing a bunch of stuff throughout the day. If you just want to come leave a donation, that's also possible. Come on up the steps here at Beck's Burger Company, and we can make that happen as well. It's 2:17 on the Superstation K106. More great people to chat with throughout the afternoon. That's all coming up, but for right now, it's Riley Green.
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10: Sunny today, a high of 80. Tonight, a 30% chance of showers and thunderstorms, otherwise partly cloudy, a low of 57. Tomorrow, a 30% chance of showers and thunderstorms, then gradual clearing and a sunny sky, a high of 83. Tomorrow night, partly cloudy, low of 56. Friday, mostly sunny, a high of 83. Friday night, mostly clear, a low of 56. Saturday, sunny, a high of 79. Saturday night, partly cloudy, a low of 52. Sunday, mostly sunny, a high of 80.

0: Superstation K106. I'm CJ Baumgartner, broadcasting live from Beck's Burger Company in Staples for the fifth annual Sparks Mentoring Meals for Mentors. If you come on out to Beck's Burger Company today, and this will be all day until about 8 o'clock or so, $2 will be donated for every burger that is ordered today, and that goes towards that Sparks Mentoring program, and they use it to help out with funds and kind of get things going off the ground. So come on out to Beck's Burger Company in Staples today, order a burger, help out a great cause, and you get a great meal as well. I'll be here until 5 o'clock, so come on out and say hi, get a little late lunch, early supper, whatever you want to call it, and come out and enjoy the day. And right now, we are talking with Dan Doubts of State Farm here in Staples. And Dan, thanks for taking the time to hop on.
1: Thanks for having me, CJ.
0: Yeah, so just kind of talk about quickly just kind of how for you, anything kind of going on in your world? How are things going this summer? Are you guys staying busy over at the office?
1: Yeah, we are staying very busy, so it's been a good year for us. I think we're all pretty full from our Beck's Burgers that we had at lunch today.
0: So same here.
1: We got a bunch of burgers for lunch, and excellent as always. So, but no, life is good.
0: All right, perfect. So Sparks Mentoring, just talk about the role that you play. Talk about the things that you do. You know, what are some of those programs that you're involved in? How are you helping out?
1: Yeah, so I think this will be our fourth year that we've been involved with it. And I've done personally the Reading Buddies and the Lunch Buddies. We have some members of our staff, Becky in particular, who has done Lunch Buddies as well. So, yeah, it's a great program. I've had the same lunch buddy for all the years now.
0: Shout
1: out Declan. It's been really fun.
0: Cool.
1: But, yeah, it's a great program. It's fun to see the kids. So this year we're going to be even more involved with some of my team going over there and helping out as well this year.
0: Perfect. So Lunch Buddy, is that pretty much just what it sounds? You just kind of swing on over to the cafeteria and have lunch?
1: Yeah, yeah, it's exactly it. So like I said, I've had Declan now for a few years, so we usually eat lunch as fast as we can, and then we play chess this year. So
0: oh, really?
1: He told me he knows how to play chess, so I brought a chess board and we did that. I've learned a lot about axolotls,
0: okay.
1: A lot more than I ever expected to learn. So, but yeah, so I usually try to get over there about once a week to do that with them, and yeah, you just have lunch with the kid.
0: All right, perfect. Who wins those chess matches?
1: So it's pretty even. Yeah, he was actually a pretty good competitor. So, yeah, it was pretty even matches.
0: Cool. That's awesome to see. I mean, he's better at chess already than I am in my entire life. I think I've played maybe one game. So that's good to see him start to build that skill there. How much time do you volunteer to Sparks? Kind of how much of that time commitment is it for you? Is it a lot? Is it, hey, it fits great in my schedule? How does that look?
1: Well, and that's kind of the beauty of it, too. If people are on the fence about doing it, you know, it can be as big of a time commitment as you want it to be, okay? You know, I run an office. We're a very busy schedule. So it's whenever we can try and make it. We try to go about once a week for an hour over for Lunch Buddies. Reading Buddy is about another half hour if we decide to do that. But, you know, you can really do it on your own schedule, which is nice. And I know they're looking for Math Buddies, which is a different time, Reading Buddies. So if lunch doesn't work out for somebody, you know, if you're willing to put in a little bit of time, they're going to find a spot for you.
0: Awesome. And, you know, for Sparks, how is the Sparks Mentoring Program, how has it impacted you? How have you seen it impact the kids that you've been working with? Just overall, how is that program and how much does it mean to you?
1: It means a lot. It means a lot. I mean, any time that you can give back into your community, into your school, I think it makes you feel better as a person. It's nice to get out of the office and break up the day a little bit as well, too. And it's just fun to see the kids kind of come out of their shell. You know, each of these kids is in a different situation, but there's a reason that they have a mentor or, you know, got paired with a mentor. So to be able to see them come out of their shell, be more social, and they're excited when you come. You know, if you're not there for a week, if I'm gone and, you know, you come the next time, they're really excited to see you, and that always makes a person feel good.
0: Smack talk on the chessboard at all, or are you guys too busy thinking about your next moves?
1: I told them you better be practicing over the summer, so we'll see where we are this fall.
0: So I was going to say, what does that look like? When are you going to start that up again? How's that going to look?
1: Yeah, so we usually start when school starts here in September. We'll get matched up with hopefully the same kids or maybe add another kid this year as well. And then, yeah, it goes throughout the whole school year. So like I said, we're going to have a couple people from my staff going over there this year. It's really nice for them to break up the day. It's paid. You know, we pay them to go over there and do it. So it's part of their hourly wage. So, yeah, it'll be fun to get another year going.
0: All right. Anything else, Dan, you want to let people know about Sparks, about what you're doing before we let you get out of here?
1: I think the big thing is if you're on the fence, just do it. You know, that first step is always the hardest step. It's something that, you know, I need a little convincing to do, but I'm just really glad I did it. So if you're on the fence about it or if you want more information, there's a lot of people here that'll help you. Reach out to me if you have questions. But like I said, if you're on the fence, just do it. You're not going to regret it.
0: It's Dan Doubts of Dan Doubts State Farm Insurance here in Staples. Dan, appreciate the time. Thanks so much for just telling us about what you've done for the program and all the ways that it's been really cool. And now I want to say I'll pick up chess, but it's going to take a little. I need a little more time before I think I could do that officially.
1: Sounds good. Oh, thanks a lot, CJ.
0: All right, that's Dan Doubts of State Farm in Staples. It's 2:33 again, broadcasting live from Beck's Burger Company in Staples. $2 donated for every burger ordered today. The kitchen goes till about 8 o'clock tonight, so swing on by for that late lunch, early supper, whatever it is. You can order your burger to go as well. But if you do, come on in and say hi. I'll be broadcasting here until 5 o'clock. You're on the Superstation K106. It's Chris Young.
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15: Sunny today, a high of 80. Tonight, a 30% chance of showers and thunderstorms, otherwise partly cloudy, a low of 57. Tomorrow, a 30% chance of showers and thunderstorms, then gradual clearing and a sunny sky, a high of 83. Tomorrow night, partly cloudy, low of 56. Friday, mostly sunny, a high of 83. Friday night, mostly clear, a low of 56. Saturday, sunny, a high of 79. Saturday night, partly cloudy, a low of 52. Sunday, mostly sunny, a high of 80.

0: Superstation K106. That's Kane Brown with Woman 250. I'm CJ Baumgartner, broadcasting live from Beck's Burger Company in Staples, where it's the 5th annual Sparks Mentoring Meals for Mentors. And if you come on out to Beck's Burger Company today, the kitchen's open till about 8 o'clock. If you come here, order a burger, $2 of every burger ordered today will go towards the Sparks Mentoring Program, helping the organization with money and just kind of giving them some general operating funds and things like that. So it's a great cause. Come on out here to Beck's Burger Company in Staples until about 8 o'clock. That's when the kitchen closes for the day. Order your burger. Can be to go. Can come in and say hi. I'll be here until 5 o'clock and just enjoying the day, getting a good burger, getting helping out a great cause, and overall just having a good time while doing it. And of course, today we've talked with a whole lot of people in the Staples Motley community, and we're joined here as well with Drew Potter, who's the head football coach for Staples Motley. Drew, thanks so much for taking the time to hop in.
1: Thanks for having me.
0: It's a busy week for you guys. First week of practices on the season. How have those been going?
1: It's been really a great start to the season. I really couldn't ask for much more other than the weather on Monday. We practiced that night, and so we got had to practice early because of the thunderstorm that rolled in.
0: Well, I was going to say, if it was just rain, you know, that's the prime football weather, right? Everybody's soaked and running around in the mud.
1: Right. I didn't really want that on the first day, but
0: yeah, you know, that's maybe kind of build them up to it a little bit.
1: Right.
0: Work it up to later in the year. But, you know, it's a lot of great things happening here with the Staples Motley football program over the last few years. You guys made a couple section championship appearances, getting down to the Prep Bowl a couple of years ago. I know last year you guys ran into a really good Holding Ford team as well, but still a really fun year last year as well in 2025. And I know you guys are looking forward to another good 2026 season. So just tell us how many kids are out, kind of 9 through 12, and what's practice been like the first few days with them?
1: We have 39 kids out for football, so that's about our average number, I would say, about 10 per grade. But 39 kids have started out, and like I said, our first 2 days, the attitude, the belief, that the effort have been there, and so I've been happy with how they how they talk and how they treat each other, and how the older kids are treating the younger kids, and how the younger kids are treating the older kids, and so on.
0: Yeah, and, you know, what are the things that over these first couple weeks of practice, what do you want to see out of those kids in the first couple weeks? I know, obviously, there's only so much you can do every day, but there's a lot of work that I know you guys want to get done. What are the things where you're just trying to accomplish over the next couple weeks?
1: Well, you know, first of all, we're trying to get really good with our execution. So we spent a lot of time, especially with our offense, but with our defense, too, and we run through a lot of plays. And so going through a lot of plays and getting a lot of reps in a variety of different ways and full speed reps. So looking and seeing who, you know, it's competition. So each kid is competing for positions. So we're watching some different spots, and there's still some spots that are open. All the spots are open, but some that we're really looking at still as we move toward the first week.
0: You know, as you guys look forward to this season, you know, what does a successful season look like in your eyes? You know, when you guys are putting the pads away in November, hopefully, you know, what are the things that to make it a good year, what has to happen?
1: If things continue the way they are, regardless of what the scoreboard shows, I'll be happy. The attitude and the effort, it's been good. Their character's been solid. And so for it to be a good season, as long as they keep that up and they give that kind of attitude and effort the same on game nights, I'm going to be super pleased with the season regardless.
0: And, you know, what does it mean just for Staples Motley football, you know, on a Friday night? I think we learned last year when you guys hosted Pillager that those two communities get out, and it's a really fun atmosphere. But just for, a Friday night in Staples when the football field it has the lights on, how fun of an atmosphere is that, and how cool is it to see the community rally behind those kids?
1: I love it. And, you know, with our bond passing and stuff, we're getting some new facilities at the football field. But this season, it'll be the same as it has been with maybe a little bit of construction out on the road there. But I absolutely love playing football where we do, right by the school, right downtown. It's a good atmosphere. And so I'm looking forward to those Friday nights especially.
0: And last question here for you, and we'll let you get out of here. Obviously, you were here for the Sparks Mentoring Program, and, you know, just it's a lot of things. Obviously, you want to coach those kids up to be great on the field, to be physically ready, to do all of that stuff. But, you know, you've alluded to it a little bit already about just the attitude and things like that of your kids. And how cool is it when you get to see some of these kids step up and be leaders, and maybe a kid that you saw as a freshman, by the time they're a senior, kind of be in that role? How cool is it to see those kids kind of grow into young adults like that?
1: Well, you know, I think we're all kind of in it for the same thing, for the kids, to try to make them better, have them become better human beings. And I think the mentoring program is really cool. I think it's something that they put a lot of time and energy into, and I think it's something that's great for kids. And so, I think that it's kind of the same way in football. You do get to see that growth, and it is fun. It's been fun to see these kids grow. You know, this year's seniors in football, it's fun to see them becoming seniors and becoming leaders. So that's good.
0: All right, perfect. When's the first home game of the year? I know you guys are on the road the first couple weeks.
1: Not until week three. We play Holly on week three, and so we have to wait that long to play. So
0: just gives a little bit more anticipation, time to build, everybody to get ready and clear their calendars to head on out to the Staples-Motley football field. Head football coach over at Staples-Motley, Drew Potter, joining us. Drew, I know you got practice coming up in just a little bit. I'm going to stop by there, and I'll talk to you then.
1: All right, thank you. Thanks for having me.
0: Drew Potter, head football coach at Staples-Motley, joining us here at the Sparks Mentoring Meals for Mentors at Beck's Burger Company. $2 ordered from every burger will be donated to the Sparks Mentoring Program, and the kitchen's going to be open until 8 o'clock. I'm going to be broadcasting here until 5 o'clock, so come on out, come say hi, and let's just enjoy this all together here today and help out a great cause in the Staples-Motley community. 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Got ABC News coming up at 3 o'clock. 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
5: Two.
8: All right, well, have you ever had a person at the airport who you think has something on their persons that you maybe wish that they didn't have on them? Well, that's exactly what happened at the airport in Tokyo, where there was a man who was busted at airport customs, and they uncovered inside 22 pairs of socks was about 200 live lizards.
9: Oh, wait, you serious? Let me laugh even harder.
8: I don't understand how you could put 200 lizards in your suitcase and expect that to be all right. Were there any lizards that were actually in his socks? Because I feel like the answer is actually yes. And you know what? There's always somebody who you see at the airport that just does something weird, you know?
10: I am shocked. Shocked! Well, not that shocked.
11: You have a problem, sir. 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
8: Well, in the world of country music, Ella Langley's Choosin Texas continues to move closer to more Hot 100 history, the 18th week at number one for Ella Langley. It's now a week away from potentially tying the longest reign ever among non-holiday hits. How about that for Miss Ella Langley? Ella, fellas, stand up, keep listening, and you're 1 week away from tying history.

0: Superstation K106. I'm CJ Baumgartner. It's 314. That's Dylan Scott. What he'll never have. I'm CJ Baumgartner, broadcasting live from Beck's Burger Company in Staples. You should come on out here because not only do you get a great burger, but $2 will be donated from every burger ordered to the Sparks Mentoring Program. This is their fifth annual Sparks Mentoring Meals for Mentors. Area restaurants competing for prizes like best meal, most tickets sold, most funds raised, all that great stuff. And today, Beck's Burger Company, again, donating $2 to the Sparks Mentoring Program for every burger that's ordered. So come on out. I'll be here broadcasting live until 5 o'clock. Come on out. Order your burger. Come say hi. The kitchen will be open until about 8 o'clock, so you have until then to come on in and grab your late lunch. I mean, at this point, it's like an early supper, right? We can agree on that. I think so. And by the way, just if you're wondering, what is Sparks Mentoring of Staples Motley? Well, Sparks Mentoring places trained community mentors with students in schools as a nonprofit. Mentors develop positive, caring relationships with students and support academic growth. And if you want to know how you can make a difference, you can do that by becoming a mentor, by spending just 1 hour a week having a meal at school, reading with children, or doing math activities, or even just donating some money to help the people who are doing it do it more efficiently and give them more resources. 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If you want to come in and order a burger and help out, that's awesome. 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I'm sitting right up here, Beck's Burger Company in Staples. 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Come on out, come say hi. 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I'll be here until 5 o'clock. Kitchen open until 8. You can order your burger to go. You can come in and eat it. 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You'll have a great meal and help out a great cause.
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11: Sunny today, a high of 80. Tonight, a 30% chance of showers and thunderstorms, otherwise partly cloudy, a low of 57. Tomorrow, a 30% chance of showers and thunderstorms, then gradual clearing and a sunny sky, a high of 83. Tomorrow night, partly cloudy, low of 56. Friday, mostly sunny, a high of 83. Friday night, mostly clear, a low of 56. Saturday, sunny, a high of 79. Saturday night, partly cloudy, a low of 52. Sunday, mostly sunny, a high of 80.

0: Superstation K106. I'm CJ Baumgartner. That's Morgan Wallen. Don't we? It's 3:30, and we are at Beck's Burger Company in Staples, the Sparks Mentoring Meals for Mentors, the fifth annual. Here at Beck's Burger Company today, if you come and order a burger today and today only, they will donate $2 for every burger ordered to go towards the Sparks Mentoring Program. Helps their general funds, helps them get volunteers lined up and things like that, and helps out a great cause here in the Staples Motley community. And one of those community people out here is Deidre Hubbard of Hubbard's Hardware. So, Deidre, great to talk with you here. How have you been enjoying the day so far?
1: Well, it's a beautiful day, so it's hard not to enjoy it.
0: Yeah, exactly. It's like, you know, we were just talking here before we get off air. It's like 90 degrees for a ton of the summer. It's rainy. Then all of a sudden it's dry. And it feels like we haven't gotten a lot of these days where we get to, like, you know, just kind of enjoy, like, the three nice weeks of summer we get in Minnesota.
1: Exactly.
0: So a lot of busy things happening here. Of course, you guys have Hubbard's Hardware and Staples. So just kind of give us the quick rundown. Where are you guys at and what's going on at the store?
1: We are located at 205 Warner Road, which is out by the airport. We have a lot of things going on at the store. We have special sales going on all the time, different bargains of the month, so you'd stop in and check those out.
0: All right, perfect. And, you know, for those who don't know, how long have you guys, obviously that hardware store's been there for a long time, but how long have you guys been owning it?
1: We have owned it for 2.5 years, and we've done a complete remodel of the store since we've owned it. New layout, new inventory. So if you haven't stopped in and checked it out, you have to do that.
0: All right. How's that transition been, kind of from taking over a store to putting your own spin in? Obviously, a lot of work goes into that. What's been kind of some of the things that you guys have done, and just what do you like about where the store sits right now?
1: You know, there definitely was a lot of work. Really, the look of the entire thing has changed on the inside. New flooring, all new product designed differently throughout the store. And the community seems to really enjoy the changes that we've made. So it's a lot more product available for your options to choose. So.
0: Awesome. Perfect. I know we've talked about tons of specials, tons of things happening over at Hubbard's Hardware. But let's talk a little bit about the Sparks paint sale. What do we need to know there?
1: Starting today through September 2nd, for every single gallon of paint that we sell, we will donate $3 to the Sparks Mentoring Program.
0: All right, perfect. That's awesome, and it's a great way to help out that local cause. You know, when you see that, you know, it's you guys doing your part to try and help out. How cool is it to know that you guys are doing your part to help out a great organization for kids and adults here in the Staples-Motley area?
1: Yeah, we're honored to be able to do it.
0: You know, how does that work? Did you guys reach out to them? Did they reach out to you, Sparks? Or how did that process look like to kind of set this up on your end?
1: Justin is a part of Sparks, and he's in our store often. And I kind of reached out to him and said, how can we help? We don't have food. We can't donate food to you. But there's got to be a way that we could help, and we decided that paint would be a good way to do it.
0: Exactly. Everybody's got that summer project they're looking to finish up, and it's usually painting that extra bedroom, the bathroom, whatever it is, and there's a way to get that done and help out a great cause, which is awesome. And, you know, to see this Staples Motley community come together for things like Sparks Mentoring and just trying to make sure that, you know, adults in the area can help out some kids that need it, how cool is it to see a community come together like that?
1: It is wonderful to see a community come together like that.
0: You know, when you get to see that too, and you get to see, obviously, there's parents coming in with kids in the store and everybody's buying stuff and doing things like that. You know, how great is it to know that there's people in this community that are just willing to help out? How fun is it for you?
1: Oh, it's a lot of fun because it takes a special person to be able to do what they do, and more kudos to them. So,
0: anything else going on at Hubbard's Hardware that you want to talk about while we got you here, Deidre?
1: Well, we have some great sales going on right now. We have our Labor Day sale coming up pretty soon. So you can get great deals on our Husqvarna robot lawnmowers, riding lawnmowers. We always have great deals with our appliances. So come in, check it out.
0: All right, perfect. And one more time, Deidre, where can they find you guys at Hubbard's Hardware? When are you guys open? Is there a phone number some people can call if they have any questions?
1: Yep, we are located 205 Warner Road, which is out by the airport, right next to John's Family Foods. We're open Monday through Friday, 7:30 to 6 p.m., Saturdays 8 to 5, and Sundays 9 to 4.
0: All right, perfect. We are talking here with Deidre Hubbard of Hubbard's Hardware in Staples, helping out again that Sparks Mentoring Sale. 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So, Deidre, I appreciate what you're doing to help out with the program. Appreciate you coming on and talking with us and just letting everybody know about it. And, let's enjoy this kind of nice day because we know that there's not a ton left.
1: Yeah, absolutely. And thanks for having me.
0: All right, perfect. Again, Deidre Hubbard of Hubbard's Hardware in Staples. We're here at Beck's Burger Company in Staples for the Sparks Mentoring of Staples Motley Meals for Mentors. 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That's going to happen until about 8 o'clock. I'll be here until 5. It's the Superstation, K106. Come on out to Beck's Burger Company in Staples and say hi.
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1: 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I'll be here until 5 o'clock, so come on out. 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Get your early supper logged in. The kitchen's going to be open until 8 o'clock. Again, order those burgers and get things going and help out a great cause in the Sparks Mentoring of Staples Motley. If you want to leave a cash donation or just a donation of any kind, come on up and talk to me, and we got a place where you can put that as well. Again, broadcasting live from Beck's Burger Company in Staples. I'll be here until 5 o'clock. Kitchen open until 8. And we've had just so many great people come in and talk and just fill in on the Staples Motley community here today. And we're talking with Gretchen Besland, who is the head volleyball coach of Staples Motley. Gretchen, a couple days into practice, how are things going?
14: Yeah, a couple days in, we're having evening practices, so we'll be heading off 5 to 8 tonight, so it'll be our third practice, and we've had 32 girls, 9th through 12th grade, come in the gym, and it's just been a lot of fun to see the girls. They're ready to go. We had a lot of girls Monday night show up way early, so you know there's excitement in the air, and they're ready to go.
1: You know, I was going to say, does it feel like Christmas morning on that first practice back, or maybe like first day of school all over again? How's that feel?
14: Yeah, it does. You know, it's different because we're with them through the summer most parts. But there's just a different feel because, you know, it's no longer summer practice, kind of a little more laid back maybe. Now it's time to,
1: down to business.
14: Down to business for sure.
1: Yeah, and, you know, what's some of the things that have had you, you know, when it was the middle of winter and it was 20 below outside, what were the things that were getting you excited for getting back in the gym in August, early September, volleyball? What are the things that excite you most about the 2026 Staples Motley Cardinal volleyball program?
14: Yeah, so we ended up playing a lot of underclassmen last year. We had four seniors. Only one was a sixth rotation girl. So we ended up playing a couple juniors, a couple sophomores saw a lot of playing time. So I just knew they've got another year under their belt. They're going to be coming in a little bit stronger. They knew what they needed to work on in the off season. So those things kind of get you more excited to, you know, think of what could come in the next season.
1: You know, when things are going to go well for you guys this year, what's typically going to be kind of the recipe for success for you guys in 2026?
14: Yeah, so last year I feel like our main struggle was we just could not terminate the ball. So I feel like we've got a couple girls that have really worked on that. They knew last year that they couldn't put the ball down for a kill. And so they're just determined to be better at that. And I do feel like we are going to be stronger in that position this year.
1: Awesome, awesome. And, you know, what was it like as you kind of get ready here for this season? You know, what are you expecting out of the older players on your roster, the veteran players? What's the biggest leap you want to see out of them this year?
14: Yeah, so right now we have one senior setter. Most likely we're going to be running a 6'2", and our other one will be a 9th grader. We're still kind of course, in the beginning process, so you never know how that's going to play out. But, you know, a senior setter, you hope will kind of take the lead. We have other strong seniors as well, very good leaders on the team. Unfortunately, Izzy Becker, our libero from last year, and she played as a sophomore as an outside for us. She ended up tearing her ACL in softball. So she is out this season, but she's still a captain and has been to every practice that she can make. And so we're hoping to plug her into maybe a little assistant coaching role to keep her engaged. But it's unfortunate because she was a strong, of course, your liberos, you want them to be leaders. But we have a couple other really strong defensive players coming in. So they should be able to step in.
1: And, you know, when you see that leadership and when you see the players, you know, like you said, somebody who's hurt, somebody who's not going to play but still showing up, still there for her teammates, still there doing all that stuff, you know, how fun is it for you to see some of these girls grow up and become leaders and set an example for the girls that are coming up behind them? How cool is it to see that develop as a coach?
14: Yeah, it's really cool. And I think the biggest thing that we've always said is, like, we want them to enjoy volleyball. We want them to be good at it, for sure, because that success is fun. But we also want them to find their passion in life. And, you know, just seeing the girls when they graduate, be it they starting families to careers, and then we get to see them during railroad days. And it's just fun to catch up with them and see where they've taken it. And a lot of them through our program have been strong leaders. So when they come back and tell us what they're doing with their lives, it's not a shocker to us because they knew, like we knew, they would do great things.
1: And, you know, to see the Sparks mentoring of Staples Motley, to see all the things they do for the kids in the school, for the kids in the community, and the adults in the community helping out, how great is it to see everybody in this community come together to help everybody out?
14: Well, it's so great. And I've been able to fill in a few times for Sparks Mentoring, coming in to read. And then one of my little girls that I was reading with, she asked if I would come in and have lunch with her. So I started doing the lunch buddies. And it's just been so fun to make those connections. And I love it, too, because we do every summer we do a little mini volleyball camp with our K through sixth graders. And I love personally going in the school in the fall to go read, and then you see those little girls and they're like, it's Gretchen coming down the hall. So it's fun to make those connections.
1: Awesome. It's really great to hear. Gretchen Besslin, the head coach of Staples Motley Volleyball, of course, helping out as well with the Sparks mentoring of Staples Motley here and there as well. Gretchen, anything else about the mentoring program, about the team, anything else you want to let us know about before we let you get out of here and go get ready for practice?
14: Well, I would say if you're looking for something to do, the Sparks mentoring program is well worth your time and effort. And then I would say during railroad days, the volleyball team will be on a float, and then we will have our annual dunk tank downtown. So come and throw some balls at our girls and help us raise some money for our program.
1: All right. Awesome. Can't wait. Gretchen, thanks so much for the time and have a great rest of your day.
14: Thank you.
1: Gretchen Besslin, head volleyball coach of Staples Motley Cardinal Volleyball, getting ready for the dunk tank coming up this weekend. That sounds like a lot of fun for railroad days. It's 3:57 on the Superstation K106. Again, come on out to Beck's Burger Company. $2 will be donated for every burger order today. The kitchen will be open until about 8 o'clock. You have until then to come in. I'll be here for about another hour, so come in and come say hi. Superstation K106.

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It's Rocky Mountain Low, 409 on the Superstation. I'm CJ Baumgartner, broadcasting live from Beck's Burger Company in Staples. Is not too far away from supper time here, and this is a great place to go get some food, because not only are you going to get a great burger here at Beck's Burger Company in Staples, but also you're going to support a great cause with the Sparks Mentoring Meals for Mentors. For every burger order today, Bex is donating $2 to Sparks Mentoring, and of course that helps their general fund, helps them get volunteers lined up and ready to go. And the Sparks Mentoring program just, again, places trained community mentors with students and schools here in the Staples Motley area, and it's great, not only helping out the kids, but also a lot of community leaders getting involved, like one we're talking to right now, Lisa

0: Lisa Birga of Lakewood Health System joining us here on the Superstation. Lisa, how's it going today? Enjoying the day so far?
1: Yeah, good. Thanks for having me.
0: Good, good. And, you know, a lot of things happening. It's been a busy summer. I know there's always something going on at Lakewood, but what's kind of been taking up your time this summer and for everyone at the hospital?
1: Yeah, lots going on. Our cancer center's been open almost a year now. We had our grand opening last October, so just coming up on a year with that. Working on our credentialing or around our rural residency program. We'll have a full family medicine with OB care residency program in 2 years, so that'll be exciting to have on site. On the community front, every week on Thursday nights, we have Walk with a Doc. Dr. Moen does a walk around the facility, and big group shows up for that. And then, of course, we have our farmer's market. So come out on Thursdays and get some veggies to go with your Bex Burgers. Good mix for that.
0: Exactly, exactly. You get the works there, and that helps out well. And I know that you guys, with Sparks Mentoring, just talk about what role that you guys play yourself and for Lakewood. Just talk about that and how you guys help out.
1: Yeah, so I've kind of had the mantra that readers are leaders, and so we committed to the Sparks reading program. Our leadership team takes Mondays, and we rotate the coverage. Typically, I'm the 8 o'clock slot on Monday mornings, and we always say, you know, we're doing it to invest in kids and give back to that generation, but really it's the best way to start a Monday. The kids have some interesting stories to share on Monday mornings
0: I'm
1: about
0: sure.
1: their weekend, and yeah, it's a fun way to start the day.
0: Yeah, and, you know, just in your experience, how cool is it, and you talk about starting off your week on the right foot, just to see those kids, to brighten up your day, to get things going, how rewarding is it for you, and how cool is it to see those kids develop?
1: Yeah, I think as the readers or as the listeners to the readers, we certainly get more out of it. You know, it's fulfilling on that front. It's the readers program, but really it's a mentorship program for those kids as well to sit with the, you know, the individuals each week.
0: And, you know, for you, how much of a time commitment is that for you? Is it a lot, or is it like, hey, this fits right into my schedule. This is awesome. You know, what's that time commitment look like for you?
1: It's about an hour a week during the school year. And really that it's quick. It's I start my day or head over there at the start of my day and squeeze it in. It's definitely worth it.
0: And, you know, just how has Sparks affected you? How have you felt it impact the community? Just how cool is it to see this come together and help everybody out?
1: It aligns well with Lakewood's commitment to the community. We give away books at our well child visits for kids on that front as well. And so it's been a good fit for our leadership team to also give back on that front.
0: Yeah, I know. My two-year-old has one of the books that he's gotten from Lakewood, and he reads it all the time, or at least wants us to read it all the time. So that's been very good as well. Again, Lisa Birga, Lakewood Health System, joining us here on the Superstation. Lisa, anything while we got you here, do you want to let us know about what's going on at Lakewood with the Sparks program? What do you want to let people know about while we got you here?
1: I would just remind everybody about Railroad Days. Lots of events going on the rest of this week and through the weekend, so get out and enjoy the festivities.
0: Lisa Birga, Lakewood Health System, joining us here. Lisa, appreciate you coming on and talking about the work that you do, the work that you guys at Lakewood do to help out the Sparks program. And I don't know if you've gotten a burger yet, but go get a burger and go in and enjoy the rest of your day. Before we let you here, what is the burger of choice? What do you get? What do you get here? What's your go-to, or just what's your go-to burger in general?
1: I am pretty boring. Cheeseburger with pepper jack.
0: You see that the pepper jack, though, that does add.
1: That really jazzes it up.
0: That does. That adds to it. Me and my brothers, whenever we get burgers, it's always bacon cheeseburgers.
1: Oh, yes.
0: Just done.
1: Yep.
0: Like anytime we go to a spot, I know exactly where Christian, what he's getting. He's getting a bacon cheeseburger every single time. Sometimes he would get a double cheeseburger as well. Bacon double cheeseburger. He's got to put bacon on it for some reason.
1: The burgers are so delicious here, you don't need to add much.
0: Exactly, exactly. All right, Lisa, have a good one.
1: Thanks.
0: Lisa Birga, Lakewood Health System, joining us on the Superstation K106. Sparks Mentoring, Meals for Mentors, Beck's Burger Company in Staples. Again, come on out here. They're serving until 8 o'clock. Come on out here. Order a burger. $2 for every burger ordered will go towards the Sparks Mentoring Program. I'll be here until 5 o'clock, so come on out and say hi. Superstation K106.
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9: Sunny today, a high of 80. Tonight, a 30% chance of showers and thunderstorms, otherwise partly cloudy, a low of 57. Tomorrow, a 30% chance of showers and thunderstorms, then gradual clearing and a sunny sky, a high of 83. Tomorrow night, partly cloudy, low of 56. Friday, mostly sunny, a high of 83. Friday night, mostly clear, a low of 56. Saturday, sunny, a high of 79. Saturday night, partly cloudy, a low of 52. Sunday, mostly sunny, a high of 80.
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0: K106, the Superstation. I'm CJ Baumgartner. It is 4:39, broadcasting live from Beck's Burger Company in Staples, part of the Sparks Mentoring of Staples Motley Meals for Mentors. If you come into Beck's today, $2 will be donated for every burger ordered. I'll be here for another 20 minutes. Come on out. Come say hi. The kitchen will be open until about 8 o'clock. You can order your burgers here. You can order them to go. And again, $2 will be donated to the Sparks Mentoring Program for every burger that is ordered today. If you want to come leave a donation, you can come in, and we got a place where you can drop off that donation as well to help out the program. And we've had a lot of great guests throughout the day talking, and right now we are talking with Josh Wood, who is the new activities director over at Staples Motley. Josh, we were just talking a little bit off air here. You've had the job for about a month now, it sounds like.
1: Yeah, just over a month. It's been a lot of fun.
0: All right, and just kind of give us your background. Where are you from? Where'd you grow up? Where'd you go to school? What's led you to Staples Motley here?
1: I was born and raised in St. Cloud, so I went to school at Apollo, graduated 2012, played baseball at Itasca up in Grand Rapids, and then transferred over to Valley City State. Been coaching baseball, moved to Florida for a few years, coached baseball down there. Came back and started coaching for MASH Travel and then St. Cloud Crush Baseball there. So some connections with the Tappies and some people in the area here. So
0: awesome. And, you know, just kind of taking over this job, what excites you? What drew you to Staples Motley? What's kind of gotten you excited here as you start this new role?
1: Obviously, the history here is a lot of fun to learn about and get to integrate myself in with wrestling program's obviously pretty solid now. But just going back, all the activities, you know, tennis and cross country, and they've been successful in a lot of fine arts and things like that. So getting to be a part of that is pretty cool.
0: Yeah, a really cool opportunity here for Josh Wood, new activities director at Staples Motley. And, you know, just kind of in the day-to-day, what's your job look like so far? What have you been doing to get ready for the new school year?
1: Well, we started fall practice for our fall sports this week on Monday. So we're on day three. So that's been a lot of fun getting the kids back in the school and on the fields and doing what they want to do. So just trying to learn the ropes, meet the people I need to meet, and learn all the ropes, get ready to go.
0: You know, what's it been like interacting with the kids? Have you kind of just like popped in and out of practice? What have you been seeing? Do you kind of get that itch and ready to see the gyms and the football fields and the cross country courses all filled up and ready to go?
1: Yeah, I'm pretty excited to get those events and those matches and kind of the games going. Get the people out. Friday night football is kind of my favorite thing here in the fall, so getting ready for that.
0: All right, awesome. And Josh, just kind of again, with your background, with you getting ready here, you know, what are some of the things that, you know, just kind of in this new role, what are the things that you bring to the table? What are the things that you hope to accomplish here as activities director at Staples Motley?
1: Well, just going back to coaching baseball, I've been coaching baseball since I was 19. So I'm 32 now. Coaching baseball has been a lot of fun, but I think now I get to expand that reach into other activities, other sports. Just trying to reach as many kids as I can and get them involved in whatever they're passionate about and see how far they can go.
0: And again, you know, as we're here for the Sparks Mentoring Meals for Mentors program here at Beck's Burger Company, again, $2 donated for every burger ordered throughout 8 o'clock here tonight. You know, when you see these kids and you see these programs that are here to help them out, you know, how exciting is that to see kind of this community have this program set up to help kids, whether it's in sports, whether it's not in sports, but just to help them kind of have these people in their lives who can help them and help them grow? How cool is it to see this program take effect?
1: I think it's awesome. I think it's really awesome. That's something, the first thing I noticed in this community is it's very close, and a lot of people want to see many people succeed. So the support system at the school district especially has been really great as far as what they want to see for the kids and how to put those kids in positions to succeed and kind of venture out.
0: You know, when you see a student, could be a high school kid, elementary kid, but when you see that kid grow into a leader, you know, what are the things that you see in terms of that kind of leadership from a kid in the classroom, for a kid on the field? You know, what are those things that you see out of them, and what do you hope to see out of the kids as they kind of grow up here at Staples Motley?
1: I think it's really cool that our school is middle high school and the elementary is right down the road. So they get to interact, you know, when they're, you know, second grade, third grade, they get to interact and be around the high school kids and kind of see what those leaders look like on the field, in the classroom, or in whatever activity it is. So seeing that kind of move, I think, is going to be cool for me to watch those younger kids grow into that older group and get to lead, you know, whoever's next.
0: Talking here with Josh Wood, new activities director at Staples Motley, been on the job for about a month, getting ready for the new school year. That's always exciting as well. Josh, while we got you here, anything else you want to talk about, anything else you want to let people know about you or things going on at Staples Motley before we let you get out of here?
1: Well, we just mailed out our fall brochure with all our community ed stuff too, so that's been a really cool part. Getting to do this activities director is also the community ed part that comes with it. So some of the youth classes, adult classes, it's all on our website, school district website, and physical copies too if you want that. So
0: all right,
1: for those.
0: Perfect. Josh Wood, new activities director at Staples Motley, joining us here on the Superstation K106 at the Sparks Mentoring Meals for Mentors at Beck's Burger Company in Staples. Again, $2 donated for every burger ordered here today. I'll be here for about another 15 minutes, and then we also have burgers that are going to be served here until about 8 o'clock. Get them to go. Come on in and say hi. Do whatever it is you need to do. Josh, appreciate you coming on and making your on-air debut here with us, and obviously it'll be a busy time at Staples Motley, and I'm sure we'll be in touch all school year long.
1: Appreciate you having me. Thank you.
0: That is, again, Josh Wood, new activities director at Staples Motley. It's 445 Superstation K106. It's Riley Green.

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12: Superstation K106, I'm CJ Baumgartner, 455. It's broadcasting live from the Sparks Mentoring of Staples Motley. Meals for Mentors. We're at Beck's Burger Company. Again, come on out, buy a burger, because if you do, $2 from every burger ordered will be donated to the Sparks Mentoring program. Kitchen's going to be open until 8 o'clock tonight, so come on in, get your burger. Can be to go, can be in person here. You can come say hi. I'll be here for another 5-10 minutes. And as we wrap things up here at Sparks Mentoring Meals for Mentors at Beck's Burger Company, we are talking again with Justin Thorne of Sparks. And Justin, great to have you back on. I know you've made some appearances throughout the day, but as we wrap up our time on the air, I know that this is going on still for a few more hours here in the restaurant, but just how cool was it to see people all day long coming in, buying burgers, and supporting supporting the Sparks Mentoring program?
13: We appreciate everybody in the community so much for coming in and supporting us. We appreciate the Superstation for coming and doing this live. Appreciate Bex for hosting it again this year. That was it's great to have a venue that is able to host something like this. So it's just great for the community, great for the kids. So
12: Yeah, and you know, one more time as we get out of here, just a quick, what is Sparks Mentoring, and where does this money that's getting donated by Beck's today, and I know there's other restaurants involved, but what does that money go to helping towards?
13: So Sparks Mentoring is a program that we do in the elementary school where we match up mentors with mentees for lunchtime buddies, which they go to the elementary school and sit and have lunch with the kid. And then we have math time buddies and we have reading buddies where you meet with your mentee and you either work on math problems or you read a book together. The money that is generated by this fundraiser goes to background checks, paying for the meals for the mentors. So if you are a lunchtime buddy, your meal is paid for, and that's we do two fundraisers a year, and this is one of our better fundraisers that we're hoping to make it grow.
12: Yeah, and you know, you guys have had a great start here. I know that all month long you guys have been doing these at other restaurants around the community. I know that there's still a few more coming up later on throughout the fall, so just give us that timeline. You know, what are the businesses that have helped out, and what are more opportunities for somebody if they can't make it today? Where can they go in the future, or if they've already been here today, where can they go later to keep helping?
13: Yeah, we were at Two Tall Tavern on August 1st, and they did a great job for us out there. And then we were down at the Boxcar in Staples August 6th. Today, obviously, we're at Beck's Burger, and then we take a month break, and then we start it back up in October. And October 6th, we'll be at the Spot Cafe in the morning, and then the Vintage Golf Course October 6th in the evening. And then Lefty's on October 10th and Tower Pizza on October 13th. So we try to keep all the restaurants in our community a part of this. They very appreciative of them helping out, and they love seeing everybody come in and help this great cause.
12: And, you know, just to see the community come together, to see these organizations, to see the volunteers, just to see everybody who makes the Sparks Mentoring Program work and also these businesses come together, you know, what does that say about the Staples Motley community?
13: Oh, I don't think there's words that describe it enough for what the impact that everybody has here. So what tells it all is the smiles on the kids' faces when the mentor walks into the room. That really tells the whole story. So if you're looking to become a mentor, you can come down, fill a card out. You can come to the school, meet with Lori, or just contact us. We have a Facebook page. You can call us. You can email us. So we're always looking for mentors, and we're also looking for board members. So.
12: All right, awesome. It's a great program, the Sparks Mentoring Program of Staples Motley. It's the 5th annual Meals for Mentors. Again, Beck's Burger Company tonight until 8 o'clock. Every burger that's ordered, $2 will be donated to the Sparks Mentoring Program, which, again, helps out kids in the community of Staples and Motley, which is just so awesome to see. Justin, appreciate you all day long helping set this up and getting going today, and appreciate you coming on and just talking about all the great things the program is doing. It's awesome, and it's great to see the adults helping out. It's great to see them volunteering and just everybody realizing that at the end of the day, it is for these kids, and it is for those opportunities and to help have people in their lives to help them out, grow, and develop, and all that great stuff. So, Justin, appreciate the time. Well, thanks for letting us come out here and say hi all afternoon long, and if this happened next year, we look forward to being back again.
13: Thank you so much.
12: All right, again, that is Justin Thorne of the Sparks Mentoring Program. Again, the 5th annual Meals for Mentors, Beck's Burger Company, until 8 o'clock tonight. $2 will be donated for every burger ordered. I'm CJ Baumgartner. Have a good night.
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4: ABC News, I'm Michelle Franzen. Tariffs on Canadian goods put on hold for 3 days so the U.S. and Canada could continue talks. President Trump today hinting a deal may be close. Canadian imports, including steel, cheese, and autos, facing 50% tariff hikes. Here's ABC's Alex Pershay.
14: This is a different provision, a different legal provision that they're using to basically justify this set of tariffs. This is something they're saying it's Section 338 of a 1930s-era trade law that's never been used news before. Trade analysts have actually described it as, quote, arguably dead law. So several said that it would almost immediately be challenged if these tariffs actually took effect.
4: Today, the U.S. hitting a grim financial milestone, marking $40 trillion with a T in national debt. The figure drawing new warnings that the pace of federal borrowing is unsustainable. In Las Vegas, the murder trial of rapper Tupac Shakur continuing this hour. This is ABC News. Costco is preparing to play a bigger role in the Medicare market aimed at giving seniors easier options. ABC's Rebecca Jarvis has details.
15: The wholesale giant is partnering with nonprofit insurer SCAN to bring Medicare Advantage plans to two states and a Medicare supplement plan to a third state. The new Medicare plans won't come with a Costco membership thrown in. That isn't allowed under federal rules. The plans will be sold in Costco stores and through traditional channels like insurance agents and websites. Whether or not you qualify for these plans will depend on the final plan design, the approved service area, and the type of plan offered.
4: There are reports another Navy ship experienced operational issues in the past few months, the USS Benfold destroyer losing power in the South China Sea. That led to the collapse of the ship's water system. Crews say that they did not have working toilets, potable water, or air conditioning for days. I'm Michelle Franzen, ABC News.
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0: All right, perfect. Birds, always trying to help them this time of year, and, you know, just talk about the bird seed, the bird feed, everything that we need to know at Miracles.
1: All right, well, we still have the bird seed on sale, the 20-pound bags going for 2 for $18, and then the bird suet is going for $1.29 a piece. We also have a 170-gallon extra-large deck box for $149. With the Ace Rewards. So if you don't have the Ace Rewards, talk to one of our awesome employees here. They can get you signed up within 2 minutes.
0: Perfect. And, you know, the rental center, always something good for that summer project that you're trying to finish up here. Just talk about what we need to know about the rental center today.
1: Well, if you still have some big tasks to do and fall's starting, we do have the brush cutter there for the hunters that are going to be going out and clearing some paths, and we still have the boom lifts available for those trees from these rainstorms, getting them cut down to where you need them.
0: All right, perfect. And if anybody wants to come by and talk about the rental center, talk about the bird seed and feed, or talk about the tools you guys have over at Miracles, Jerome, where can we find you? How can we get in touch with you?
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0: All right, we're talking with Jerome over at Miracles Ace Hardware, Highway 10 West in Wadena. 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
18: Partly cloudy tonight, a chance of isolated showers late, but mainly after midnight, then scattered showers and thunderstorms possible starting around 4 o'clock tomorrow morning. Look for an overnight low temp tonight of 59 degrees. Tomorrow, a 40% chance of scattered showers and thunderstorms in the morning, gradually becoming mostly sunny tomorrow, with a high Thursday of 83 degrees.
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8: 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Partly cloudy tonight, a chance of isolated showers late, but mainly after midnight. Then scattered showers and thunderstorms possible starting around 4 o'clock tomorrow morning. Look for an overnight low temp tonight of 59 degrees. Tomorrow, a 40% chance of scattered showers and thunderstorms in the morning, gradually becoming mostly sunny tomorrow, with a high Thursday of 83 degrees.
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1: He's a ranch hand in a pinch, man. 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
10: Partly cloudy tonight, a chance of isolated showers late, but mainly after midnight, then scattered showers and thunderstorms possible starting around 4 o'clock tomorrow morning. Look for an overnight low temp tonight of 59 degrees. Tomorrow, a 40% chance of scattered showers and thunderstorms in the morning, gradually becoming mostly sunny tomorrow with a high Thursday of 83 degrees.

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1: Partly cloudy tonight, a chance of isolated showers late, but mainly after midnight, then scattered showers and thunderstorms possible starting around 4 o'clock tomorrow morning. Look for an overnight low temp tonight of 59 degrees. Tomorrow, a 40% chance of scattered showers and thunderstorms in the morning, gradually becoming mostly sunny tomorrow with a high Thursday of 83 degrees.

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